0: Lauren, Elena, Chase, Matthew, and all my exes on Country Nights Live. 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Lauren actually has a rug in her house that used to be a family cow.
1: 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I was always obsessed with it. And he told my mom he wanted me to have it. So it's one of my favorite things in the whole house.
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0: I've been dying to hear some party on tonight. Thank y'all. Love listening to y'all. You're the only way that I should make it through these nights without falling asleep while driving. So.
1: I appreciate you saying that. Here he is with Eric Church, Morgan Wallen, and Tim McGraw, and MacArthur.

She's going to be on Kenny Chesney's new album, helping him out with a duet called It Just Got Weird. We're going to have Kenny on the show and talk to him a little about that coming up next Friday. It's Megan Maroney with Medicine on Country Nights Live.

I'm Bev Rainey. Don't forget, you can also check us out on socials, Facebook, Instagram, TikTok. Just look up With Bev Rainey. Lots of great videos up there. And quite a few with Jason Aldean hanging out with us, too. Here's Anytime Soon.

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1: Morgan Wallen might be headed to Grand Theft Auto 6. Fans are convinced after he posted a photo that looks exactly like GTA artwork. And he wasn't the only one. Travis Scott, Metro Boomin, and Future all shared GTA-style scenes too, fueling expectation that their music will be featured in the game. So if you needed another reason to grab GTA 6, Morgan may have just given you one. And Drake just premiered the long-rumored remix of Ella Langley's record-breaking smash, Choose in Texas. The original just tied Mariah Carey for the longest-running number one in Hot 100 history. And Drake's version, featuring Don Toliver, debuted during his Fear of Missing Out live stream. It's not on streaming yet, but fans captured every second. Plus, Lana Del Rey and Zach Bryan have officially finished their duet. Lana posted studio photos from Massachusetts, hinting at Mother Whale and Moonlight Roll On, but no title yet. The collab has been years in the making, and now it's finally done. That's your Country Nights Live news update. I'm Bev Rainey.
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0: You know, I've been thinking about Things a Man Ought to Know. I've gotten a couple requests for that one, okay?
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0: We sure will. Thanks for calling the show.

0: on. It's Kitty Chesney, who's going to be on Country Nights Live with us, not this Friday, but next Friday. I'm going to ask him about his friendship with Megan Maroney when he gets here, I think. Megan adores him.
1: For him to be such a staple in country music and be so loud about his support for me, it just means a lot to me. And I grew up a Kenny Chesney fan. I'm going to die a Kenny Chesney fan. So he's just the best.
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Tomorrow, y'all, tomorrow, Luke Bryan is going to be hanging out with us. Both of them have brand new music heading our way. So does this guy. It's Hudson Westbrook and Painted You Pretty.

0: water. We're good? What, did they get up or something? All right, we'll figure it out later.
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0: Loving life again, and Ella Langley, you know, she's got a lot of tattoos, and I wear fake tattoos once in a while just so I can feel like I don't have, my mom would have killed me if I ever got a tattoo growing up, and so I just never did. I like the fake ones. What did Ella's mom think about her tattoos?
1: No, she does not hate my tattoos. My mom has tattoos. My mom's a cool mom. She was like hippie, had her half her head shaved, the other blue when she was younger. She's kind of rebellious. My mom's from Michigan, so she's like spunky and, you know, cool. I don't know. So she was like, every time I got a tattoo, she's like, I love it. My dad's like, what's wrong with you? Why? What if you wanted to teach Sunday school? My dad, when he's like, gave me a rule, he's like, Ella, when you leave the house, do not get tattoos. And I did immediately.
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So Dylan Scott and I have had this conversation about what other genres of music besides country he could do. Lately, he's been saying rap would be his go-to without country. You know, the boy actually can rap. Wonder if he's going to put me in any music soon. Here's Dear Big

0: 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It's Bev Rainey. Okay, so have you ever tried putting peanuts in your soda? When I was a kid, we used to put them in Dr. Pepper. Zach John King's got the same idea.
1: All right, this is going to sound super weird. So I tried a bunch of wonderful food here. But my guilty country pleasure, if y'all don't know, is peanuts in Coke. Back in the South, we take dry roasted peanuts and we drop them in a bottle of Coke. And you drink the Coke and then you eat the salty peanuts in the bottle. It sounds weird, but if y'all ever come to Georgia, try it.
0: Here's good to drinking. Peanuts and Coke. 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

Something his daddy used to say, don't make me turn this truck around. 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It wasn't a truck, it was a car, but you know, you get it.

0: 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You know, he once had beef with Machine Gun Kelly. Here's him talking about it.
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18: A Better Life with Dr. Sanjay Gupta.
19: If there is one public health message that never gets old, it is this. Screening can save lives. And now there's an easier option to test for colorectal cancer and hopefully catch it really early. For the first time, the American Cancer Society is including a simple blood test among its recommended screening options for average risk adults 45 and older. Colonoscopy is still the gold standard. Why? Well, it can find and remove precancerous growths before they ever turn into cancer. A blood test can't do that, so this isn't meant to replace that. But here's the thing. About 1 in 3 eligible adults still have not been screened at all. And colorectal cancer is now the leading cause of cancer death for Americans under the age of 50. If what's held you back is the prep or the procedure, this option takes away your last excuse. I'm Dr. Sanjay Gupta, helping you live a better life.
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Have you ever been to a Jason Aldean concert? 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I like that attitude, actually. Here's how far does a goodbye go. She said-

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Universal City Walk Orlando is getting closer and closer to having a Category 10, Luke Combs's bar. There's one right here in Nashville, too, and let me tell you, it's fun. Get in trouble there. Here's B-Bayou. Kinda like

0: Somebody. Thanks so much for that request. Morgan Wallen on Country Nights Live, and he's got the best fans on the planet, and that's according to him.
1: Whenever we started this year, you know, we scheduled a lot fewer shows than we normally play, and I was kind of torn about it. I didn't know how I was going to feel. I didn't know if I was going to be, you know, thankful or what. I didn't know if I was going to be super energetic, but I feel like this was a perfect number of shows, and I almost want to keep playing more shows, you know, so I think that's a good place to leave the year at. And I just want to say thank you guys for the energy that you guys have brought me this entire year. I don't think that there's a better fan base in the entire planet than the one that I have. So thank you guys for that.
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Not gonna lie, this is one of my favorites of all of Luke Combs' song category right here. There's just something about it. Like, I don't know, first time I heard it, I was like, ooh, ooh, ooh, ooh, we're on to something. Here's Rethink Some Things. Oh,

0: A lot of people are just now hearing the name Stella Lefty. By the way, she is, I believe, still dating Vincent Mason. And I had her tell us a little about herself the last time I chatted with her.
1: I'm 23. I'm from outside Chicago, like an hour away. I went to college in Louisiana. I graduated. I was always posting on TikTok. Like, that was always my thing since, like, I think 2020, I was, like, posting covers. But I live in L.A. now. I moved there 2 years ago, and I live with my two besties. And I've said this, like, people have asked me this, and Nashville is, like, my happy place, like, on this planet Earth. 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Mm-hmm. 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
0: Okay, she came out to Nashville to hunt a boy down, wonder who, and finished writing this song. Here's Boston. On a-

been by now. And Morgan Wallen, y'all are putting in a lot of Morgan requests tonight. We'll get to as many as we can. It's Bev. This is Country Nights Live. Cody Johnson's coming up around the corner with the fall. And him and Ella Langley, I am looking forward to both of them at the CMA Awards coming up in November. So I thought I'd play you them doing a little Reba together.

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Riley Green says that being on The Voice is actually easier than acting. It's going to be a good 30th season, I predict. Here's Think As You Drunk on Country.

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1: Morgan Wallen might be headed to Grand Theft Auto 6. Fans are convinced after he posted a photo that looks exactly like GTA artwork. And he wasn't the only one. Travis Scott, Metro Boomin, and Future all shared GTA-style scenes too, fueling expectation that their music will be featured in the game. So if you needed another reason to grab GTA 6, Morgan may have just given you one. And Drake just premiered the long-rumored remix of Ella Langley's record-breaking smash, Choosin' Texas. The original just tied Mariah Carey for the longest-running number one in Hot 100 history. And Drake's version, featuring Don Toliver, debuted during his Fear of Missing Out live stream. It's not on streaming yet, but fans captured every second. Plus, Lana Del Rey and Zach Bryan have officially finished their duet. Lana posted studio photos from Massachusetts, hinting at Mother Whale and Moonlight Roll On, but no title yet. The collab has been years in the making, and now it's finally done. That's your Country Nights Live news update. I'm Bev Rainey.
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7: A better life with Dr. Sanjay Gupta.
8: 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In her new book, Body Electric, journalist Manoush Zomorodi teamed up with a Columbia University researcher to test a small idea. What if you moved for just 5 minutes every half hour? Pacing, for example, during a phone call, walking the dog, loading the dishwasher, marching in place. More than 23,000 people signed up to try it, and the results were up to a 28% drop in fatigue, steadier moods, and sharper focus. People's productivity didn't suffer one bit. Here's the catch. You can't undo a whole day of sitting with a single trip to the gym. As Zomorodi put it, sitting all day kinks your body like a garden hose, but you can unkink it with bursts of movement throughout your day. I'm Dr. Sanjay Gupta, helping you live a better life.
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0: from Greenville, Utah. I just would like to know if you would be willing to play some new songs in El Robin, Oklahoma.
1: Great song. Thank you for calling, Dawson. I appreciate it. That's a good request tonight.
0: Thank you so much.
1: You're welcome. Have a great night.

Church, Sheryl Crow and Graylin James opening up for him. That is insane. It's going to be so good. He's going to be on the show next Friday to talk about it. Here's Carry On.

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1: Almost all the songs experience about life experiences, you know, us traveling around and meeting new people all the time and going through different things. We're in our 30s now and we've been at it for 10 years, so those life events that we're going through right now and maturing or trying to grow up, I guess, if you will. So find a little bit of that in these new songs.
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0: Ain't a Bad Life with Thomas Rhett and Jordan Davis together. So everybody wants to go see them in concert. Who does Thomas want to go see?
1: Oh my goodness. At this point, I would go see anybody. But if you've never seen Bruno, it really is an incredible show. Even just in our genre, I got to sing with Luke Combs when he played at Bridgestone. Luke Combs' concert is absolutely mind-blowing. I've never seen people sing album cuts louder than the singles in my entire life, except for a Luke Combs concert. So I would definitely encourage everybody to go watch him on the road.
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Don't forget, Luke Bryan is going to be hanging out with us on the show starting at 7 o'clock tomorrow night. Make sure you're tuned in. Thank you so much for joining us tonight. Here's Tucker Wetmore with Brunette.

Good morning, good evening, whatever time of day it is for you. Always happy that you are here. I'm Justin. It's the Overnight Ride. Busy one tonight. Better to be busy than bored. Drew Baldridge is on the show. We'll talk to him in a few. Right now, it's Corey Kent and Empty Words.

0: My name's Justin. This is the Overnight Ride. We are here with Drew Baldridge. The album is out today. What are we feeling?
1: So excited. Farm Faith Family. It's an album I've been working on. My last album was 2022, so this is four years in the making. And for this album, I just kind of wanted people to get to know me and on a better front than just like that's the She's Somebody's Daughter guy, you know? So kind of three pillars that describe me. Farm, I grew up on a farm, middle of nowhere. Mm-hmm. Faith is, grew up singing in church, obviously a big part of my life. And I have a 3-month-old and a 5- and a 3-year-old. So we are in the middle of the family season right now. So these pillars kind of describe who I am and where I'm at. But also, like, the way we structured this is if you order the vinyl, it comes in three discs. There's a farm disc, faith disc, and a family. And it's structured that way on the album, too, which is pretty dope.
2: It's kind of like an old school kind of thing. I like that.
1: Yeah, it's pretty neat.
2: You've had Farm Faith Family on stage for a while. Was this always like an idea? You were like, we got to get to this at some point.
1: 100%. Yeah. It was something I wanted to start putting out there last year. Of like, hey, this is what we're building up to. This is going to be the project. This is going to be what we stand for. And it was really cool. You know, we didn't even announce that it was the album yet or anything. And people would just come up and meet and greets like, we stand for what you stand for, you know? And I'm like, what are you talking about? And they're like, Farm Faith Family. And I was like, oh my goodness, I forgot. That's on our, you know, our backdrop. And so it's been really cool to relate to people on a whole other level, brand-wise, of who we are.
3: 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The Overnight Ride will be right back.
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Vincent Mason, Damned If I Do on the Overnight Ride. He'll be at Stagecoach, lineup announced this week. Jacob Hackworth will be as well. Debut EP out October 23rd. It's What Took You So Long. You told

Chase Matthew, a self-admitted addict to Facebook Marketplace. He was somewhere the other day. His Marketplace wasn't working. I don't know how he survived. It's Lauren Elena, Chase Matthew, all my exes on the overnight ride.

Chris Stapleton, Tennessee Whiskey on the overnight ride. If you're watching Monday Night Football this past Monday, the Broncos and Chiefs, new version of the opening of In the Air Tonight. You hear that song, you just get ready for Monday Night Football. I like the Hank Williams original one, but the Chris Stapleton one gets me juiced too.

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never-ending debate between bone-in or boneless wings. Cole Goodwin voiced his opinion. 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That's the best argument I've heard so far. Here's Howdy.

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My name's Justin. It is the Overnight Ride. As always, catch me on Instagram, Justin Off Air. Big shout out to Drew Baldridge for stopping by the show tonight. His album, Farm Faith Family, out right now. It's Morgan Wallen, and I Got Better.

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My name's Justin. This is the Overnight Ride. Farm Faith Family. That is the new Drew Baldridge album out right now. He is joining us on the show. We'll talk with him in just a couple minutes. Right now, it's Cole Swindell and Girl Dad.

0: The album is Farm Faith Family. It is out right now. My name's Justin. It's The Overnight Ride. Talking to Drew Baldridge. Now, when you're writing the album and putting it together, did you always keep those three words in mind?
1: 100%. Yeah. That was kind of our goal throughout all of it is, you know, what you see a lot on the top of the chart right now on radio is whiskey and party songs and heartbreak songs and one night stands. And this album's none of that, which is a little scary. But also it's just true to who I am. And so when we were sitting down to write this record, I was like, look, they have to fit these pillars. I'm not just going to put something random on here and the title be called Farm Faith Family. It's like, this is really me. And so sitting down to write this, the title was always thought about and handled with delicate gloves. You know, every song choice was hard to pick and go through with a fine tooth comb.
0: Is this a different approach than last album?
1: Like, very much
0: like, so. We're just going to throw some songs together very now, much now so. We're going towards it?
1: Yeah, very, very much so. I mean, that was an independent project.
0: Yeah.
1: This is my first major label release. You know, my journey's been different than most. I've been in Nashville for 15 years, and 13 of those years was kind of just chasing my tail and throwing songs at the wall and hoping that they would connect. And, you know, back in 23, I started my own record company and sent Daughter to radio alone on a dream and on a whim, and just hoping, honestly, that we'd get top 40. That was my goal, and never dreamed we'd be here now, you know, like putting out a major label album on tour with Luke Bryan, like my childhood favorite artist, and like actually doing this at a level in a bus. Like, I was in a van for 13 years, man. Freaking getting a bus, dad gum. That's crazy. I can't believe it. Every night, you know, after I get off stage with Luke and I'm eating after show pizza or after show Chick-fil-A, and I look around the boys, I'm like, look, boys, we're living the dream. You know, we got freaking after show pizza. They even give us pizza after the show. And it's just like, we're on a bus. We're playing for people. There's people showing up. And it is a, man, it's a blessing. And I'm just glad that we stuck true to who we are and what we did.
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1: 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Where your story had ours. Keep on playing.

Riley Green, Think Is You Drunk on the Overnight Ride. His new album is out tonight. So is Drew Baldridge, who's on the show. Next week, we got Kenny Chesney, Corey Kent. I'm missing a few. It's just, I should write these down. I do not. This is all from my head, and I learn my lesson every time. Hey.

If you would have told me a couple days ago that Kenny Chesney is going on tour, I would have said probably. And then you would have told me the lineup, and I would have said, you're insane. The original five-room tour, 2027. Kenny, Eric Church, Old Dominion, Sheryl Crow, Braylon James. Sounds like a fever dream. It is not.

The end of 2027 is when we get another Luke Combs Bar Category 10 in Orlando. So watch out online. His last two locations, Nashville and Vegas. You could send your hat in and he would hang it on the wall. So if you didn't get into those two, you still have Orlando.

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That same night, Journey, yes, the band, is playing. Could they do a song together? Weirdly, I think it'd work.

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Another thank you to Drew Baldridge for joining us on the show tonight. His album Farm Faith Family is out right now. 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And us radio nerds, we stick together. 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

My name is Justin. This is the Overnight Ride. Thank you for joining me, and thank you to Drew Baldridge for jumping on the show tonight to talk about his brand new album. We'll talk to him in just a couple minutes. Right now, it's Ella Langley and Loving Life Again. See?

0: My name's Justin. This is The Overnight Ride. Talking with Drew Baldridge. His brand new album, Farm Faith Family, is out right now. So you got a tour bus, major label debut. You're on tour with Luke Bryan. Is there ever a feeling of we've made it, or we're just in this thing right now?
1: We're in this thing.
0: Yeah.
1: And, you know, I think there is some moment of like, man, if it all ended tomorrow, I could look back in 20 years and say, dang, we did what we set out to do. We had a number one. We toured all these major cities and major venues. And but there's still that part and drive of me to say, I freaking want more. Like, I want my music to touch more people. This album that we made, there's a lot of big messages on here, a lot of songs to help people. I think of a song called Maker's Mark, and it is like meeting people where they're at, or people can change. There's another song on here called Flowers on a Stone that talks about suicide prevention. And I really think there's songs on here that can heal people. I want our music to reach as many people as possible to know, hey, we helped. Hey, God gave us a gift and we get to give it back to people. And that's what excites me the most.
0: So I wrote down all this stuff since 2020. Married, somebody's daughter, goes viral, sign a deal, kids sprinkled in there, release a song, it's a hit, then boom, new album. How do you stay grounded through all that?
1: Man.
0: When it's listed out, it's pretty crazy.
1: It is crazy. That is crazy. I got a great wife, and she makes sure my butt stays grounded, you know, and make sure what's important, and she'll throw my phone in the drawer for the day to be with the family, you know, and coming home to my boys. I think that's the most grounded thing on the planet, walking through the door and your little 3-year-old running up saying, Daddy, I missed you. He doesn't care. He doesn't care what's going on stage, and he doesn't care what's on the radio. He just wants his dad, you know, and he wants a dad that's going to be a great role model, that's going to be present, that's going to be loving, that's going to care for him. And I think that really grounds me, is the family aspect of all of it.
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1: 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Today's best country.

Another gem from Parker McCollum. My name's Justin. This is The Overnight Ride. Gives us his thoughts on Instagram. One this week that has resonated with me. I might let my kids curse, only if they're funny. It's Parker killing me on The Overnight Ride.

It is that day once again. My name is Justin. It is the Overnight Ride. This time, I can say this nationally. It's National Cheeseburger Day. Lettuce and tomato? No. Onion? Yes. On the cheeseburger. Leave the salad at home. The burger does not need it.

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1: He's a ranch hand in a pinch, man. Hotter than the red on the cattle brand. Cause she's a gold digger with a quick trigger. A cast iron skillet swinging lid flipper. Now he's a double wide on the county line.

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0: my horseback. Cody Johnson, horseback on the overnight ride. A news story popped up from his former high school. They have a little display case with his achievements in there. So now he's up for a couple CMA awards. They might be adding to it. Also in that same case, two Super Bowl trophies from Eagles tackle Lane Johnson. Cody Johnson, Lane Johnson, the same high school. Save some talent for us.
1: 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We'll be right back.
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1: 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Today's

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I love sweet drinks at Starbucks. I love their banana bread iced latte. I will never say it out loud there. I order on the app. Saves me the embarrassment.

Been talking about it for a while. The brand new Riley Green album is out right now. And in just 3 days, on the 21st, makes his voice debut. First of two seasons he's locked in for. It's Worst Way on the Overnight Ride.

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My name's Justin. This is The Overnight Ride. Today, a huge day for new music. 1 week from today, a massive day for new music. And one of those people with new music on the show tonight, Drew Baldridge, is with us talking farm, faith, and family. Back with him in just a couple minutes.

0: My name's Justin. This is The Overnight Ride, talking with Drew Baldridge. His album Farm Faith Family is out right now. But I got to ask you about a video I saw about Waffle House. What is Drew Baldridge's Waffle House order?
1: Oh, man. I freaking love you brought that up. We play fantasy football, and we've done it for like 8-9 years in our band. Uh-huh. And last year, 2 years in a row, we said, hey, the loser has to go to a Waffle House for 24 hours.
0: Yeah.
1: And every waffle they eat takes an hour off.
0: Mm-hmm.
1: Okay. So, hey, you get in there and crush some waffles. You ain't in there that long. You go there for work, eat 12 waffles. You'll be there from, you know, 6 to 6, even a couple more. You'll be fine. Well, my tour manager lost 2 years ago.
0: Okay.
1: And my manager lost this past year, and they never did it. So we were talking one day. I was like, you guys can't. You're not going to be able to be in this league, you know, like you need to do your thing. And
0: fair. Kick them out.
1: You know, hey. And so my bass player was sitting there and he's like, you know, I think we would do away if you don't want to go sit in the Waffle House, go get a Waffle House tattoo. And they were like, we'd much rather get the Waffle House tattoo. And I was like, you're crazy. So they went and got matching Waffle House tattoos. He's in the other room. Alex, come in here. Come in here. Show him your Waffle House tattoo. I wish you guys could see.
0: I was like, he looks familiar. I think he was in the video.
1: He was in the video, yeah. Yes. He got his Waffle House tattoo.
0: Is that under calf?
2: Yeah.
0: Let's see it. Oh, it's there, so sick.
1: So this year,
0: I think the commitment's good. Fantasy football is real. Yes. It's a real competition.
1: Hey, that's real commitment right there. That's life commitment. I love it. Is it yellow?
0: It's like a little guy. It's like the Waffle House dude,
1: it's a Waffle
0: right?
1: House guy, yeah.
0: So what is your order there?
1: Oh, man. I'll just eat the waffles.
0: I figured.
1: Yeah, just waffles. It's great.
0: It's named after a Waffle House.
1: Yeah, you got to go. We got to go with the name.
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Lauren Elena proving that wheelbarrows are not only for yard work, they are for hauling your things around. She did a photo shoot with a brand, brought all her stuff into the house and the set with a wheelbarrow. Lauren Elena, Chase Matthew, and All My Exes.

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This is Nashville. 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

0: My name's Justin. This is The Overnight Ride. Drew Baldridge is here. We're talking about his new album, Farm Faith Family. Quick rapid fire real quick. Song you're excited for people to hear off the album?
1: Oh, man. Let them, probably. 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
0: Song you think people need to hear?
1: Oof. 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Probably, dang, Flowers on a Stone.
0: Song that you wrote and you said, this one is immediately going on the album.
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Jason Aldean knew he was immediately putting this on his record, presented this song by his guitarist, Kurt Allison, and his bassist, Tully Kennedy, who wrote this one. Also, Tully's son is a actor on Broadway. The talent is everywhere. It's Jason and Anytime Soon on the Overnight Ride.

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We got one. The Oklahoma State Marching Band. They're in their halftime show this past weekend. Performed a Megan Maroney song. Check one off. I think it's the first one of the season. It's at least the first one I've seen so far.

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I don't think it's official, but we are less than a month away from Thomas Rhett Day. Why do I say that? Well, it's in the first line of this song.

0: My name's Justin. This is The Overnight Ride. Drew Baldridge is here. We're talking about his brand new album, Farm, Faith, Family. Speaking of family, do your kids know what dad does for a living?
1: My oldest lyric, yeah, he's three, obviously, lyric. I'm very musical now. Yeah. He loves it. Okay. Like, we did this with the honor of Farm, Faith, Family coming out, you know, for 4 years, from 2020 to 2024, I played people's backyards.
0: Yeah.
1: That's all I did. I went around, played people's backyards, and it was the coolest tour ever. And so when we had this album coming up, I was like, how do I do that? How do I give back and do something similar to that? So we came up with this idea where we're playing three farms, three churches for faith, and three weddings for family, and we're giving them away. Mm-hmm. And last weekend, we played our first farm show in Jolton that we gave away. It's a farm called By Faith Farm. Everything they do, all the farm produces, they give away to people in need. And so we went and played a show there, and I took Lyric with me, my three-year-old. And he came on stage probably four times. like just running up.
0: He owns the place.
1: Just running up, bebopping, hands out, dancing, takes his hat off, tips his hat to the girls in the front row. He's like loving it. And we have a song called Tough People. And hard work pays off, good beats evil, tough times make. And he'd come on, Tough People. And I'm like, yeah. So I don't know if he knows what we do. Living is probably not the right word, but he just loves music. I mean, he knows that dad plays guitar and sings, and his favorite artist is Alan Jackson right now, and we have fun listening to Chattahoochee everywhere we go, man. Bring guitar, but he calls it tar. Bring tar. So he's in his little car seat in the back, just rocking out on his guitar.
2: 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The Overnight Ride will be right back.
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was done for. When the Stagecoach lineup came out this week, I immediately looked on who could collaborate. Just the most random ones. Tyler Nance is playing the last day. It's also the same day as Pitbull. Did we see that working?

It is official. Start planning now. Start getting your tailgate stuff together. Kenny Chesney is going on tour. I might fly back to Philadelphia. He's playing Philly on my birthday. And I haven't used my tailgate toilet in a while. Just taking up space in my parents' basement. It's clean. She

0: Tyler Hubbard land on the overnight ride. The big news from him this week and his partner, Brian Kelly, is that Florida Georgia Line officially reuniting at Stagecoach in April. Now they're playing the late night stage. You can stream this on Amazon Prime. I'm just letting you know in case you can't make the festival. What will the set list look like? Just banger, banger, banger? Or will we get new music? They keep teasing us with stuff. I feel like we're going to get new music.
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My name's Justin. This is the Overnight Ride. Former firefighter, former paramedic, current country star. It's Cody Loden in Drinks Can Drink.

Hudson Westbrook is officially retiring his Taylor Swift cover from his set list. Been doing it for 2.5 years. A new era is upon us. I feel like he's just going to cover a new Taylor Swift song in concert. Kind of keep the tradition going in a way.

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out downtown. Your lipstick stained every coffee cup that I got in this house. 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
1: We are Kincaid in Dallas. Dallas has got some news for a certain segment of our population who might feel lonely.
2: Smoking may be making people lonely.
1: Well, yeah, no one wants to be near me.
2: Analyzing data from over 50,000 European participants, researchers found that current smokers, regardless of age or gender, reported greater feelings of isolation and lack of companionship than non-smokers. Smokers also experience larger increases in loneliness over time. Smoking is associated with increasing loneliness in older people, suggested smoking may damage psychological health in addition to physical effects. Experts say the findings could be a powerful tool for encouraging smokers to quit.
1: Or there should be a smoker's dating app. Only smoke.
2: Could be. I'll tell you, the first time that Scott and I talked on the phone after we had not talked for 2.5 years after, you know, he left the station, one of the first questions after I asked him, was he divorced? I said, are you still smoking?
1: Oh, he was a smoker? I didn't know that.
2: Yep.
1: I didn't know that.
2: Yeah, he used to go, he'd go down and smoke where the smoker's here.
3: Yeah.
2: Go, and I'd go in his office.
1: Oh, the loading, he'd go to the loading dock.
2: I'd say, I guess you've been down there smoking. And he said, yes, Dallas, I have. What about it?
3: And that was your pickup line.
2: I said, well, you don't need to be doing that. So that was one of my first questions I asked him.
3: You been down there smoking?
2: I said, are you still smoking?
1: I think it'd be a great idea for older people to meet each other who enjoy smoking, and they can have a nice dinner, Parliament Lights and Chicken Parm.
2: Parliament and Parm.
1: First you smoke, then you eat, then you smoke, then you eat. Don't get them confused. Chomp, chomp.
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0: Kincaid in Dallas. Mornings.
1: So the olds have spoken. The olds, these are people, the elders, and these are people who are offering unsolicited advice to, this is mainly aimed at people who've graduated college trying to find their way in life.
2: Okay.
1: And I'm going to be honest, as far as I'm concerned, about 95% of this advice is completely useless and outdated. This would have worked in 1960, but right now, tell me if I'm wrong. I mean, I could be wrong, right? Let me know if any of these seem like it's good advice to you. Less than 3 cigarettes a day, you're fine.
2: Okay, all right. Some will say that's good advice.
3: Yeah.
1: Advice from the olds. Don't worry about whether you can have kids. Don't worry about whether you can afford to have kids. There's never going to be a perfect time.
3: I've always heard that.
2: It's yeah.
3: Like if you wait around till you can afford them, you'll never have them.
1: Yeah, or it might be too late. Spend $40,000 on your wedding because it's what people do.
3: Okay.
2: That's cheap these days, a $40,000
3: no
2: wedding. Wow.
1: I would tell you to go and elope and save that money and put it in an index fund or go on a trip like you'll never be able to afford later on. Not only just afford, but you won't be able to take the time later on because you'll be busy. Go on that once-in-a-lifetime trip and make that. That's way better, at least as far as I'm concerned. This one won't work. If you're short on rent, just ask the landlord to lower it some.
3: Okay, that's not going to work.
1: Nope.
2: No, that is not a thing anymore.
1: No.
3: I've never had a landlord that would do that.
1: Advice from the olds. Find someone that you tolerate, start a family, and eventually you'll learn to fall in love.
3: No. Oh, my gosh.
2: Just settle.
3: What? What?
1: This is a different time completely. Change your business's name to something that starts with an A because they'll find it first in the phone book. That is so old. That is phone book.
3: Oh, that is funny.
1: Looking for a home? Just go ahead and find a starter home in the expensive area of town.
2: Oh, yeah, that's no problem at all.
3: Okay.
1: Sure. Looking for a job? Walk into a business, ask to see the manager, hand them your resume, and smile. You'll have a better chance of getting that job.
2: That is, Clay works in sales, and his boss tells him to do that all the time. His
1: Seriously?
2: Boss will say,
3: what?
2: He'll say, just go up to random job developments, like places that you see are being built up because he does like new construction, and just walk in there and see if you can like work it, like we can do business with them. Clay goes, the few times that I've actually done that, they've told me, they just go online, oh, here's a business card. Like, they turn you away real fast. That is not a thing anymore.
3: I don't know a lot of people that operate like that these days.
2: No.
1: This is going to enrage everyone. You can't afford to buy a house? Just stop going to the movies.
2: Oh, yeah. Movie tickets are the problem.
1: You must mean coffee. That's a Starbucks thing. No.
3: Big cinema. Big cinema's after you.
1: Big cinema. So that was the advice from the olds. They don't know what year it is. They
3: that
1: think we're
3: is
1: living
3: hilarious.
1: In a different time. So I thought I'd share that with you.
3: Thank Maybe
1: you.
3: It worked then. I don't know.
1: No, I know some of that did work back then.
3: Yeah.
1: It was a different way of thinking back then.
2: And that advice makes me mad because that did work back then. And now there's no way that could ever work now. It was such a simpler time.
1: It was. I tried to get a job when I was 14 at a grocery store, the one near my house. Mm-hmm. And my dad told me to wear a button-down shirt. And when I go in there, hand the manager I filled out the job application. And when the manager takes it from my hand, hold it in my hand. So when he's pulling it from my hand, he has to stop and look at me and make direct eye contact with him and say, I will work harder for you than anyone else here. And I did that. And I must have looked psychotic. I didn't get a call back.
2: Yeah.
3: Aww.
1: That was the only attempt I ever had at a quote, real job. And I didn't get the job.
3: Bless your heart.
1: Stocking shelves at Giant Food. Didn't happen to me. No, it's fine though. Wonder what ever happened to me. I guess we'll never know.
3: I think you turned out okay.
1: I guess we'll never know.
0: Good morning, Mid-South. It's Kincaid.
3: And Dallas.
0: On your number one for today's best country.
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3: Nothing more frustrating than when you have a craving. So you go to a place where you know you can get that craving satisfied based on the name of the restaurant, IHOP. International House of Pancakes.
1: Yeah.
3: We'll post this video. This guy ordered some pancakes. He gets them. He cuts into them and realizes they're very thin. They're almost like crepes. Here's the guy.
4: I went to IHOP today to get a short stack. And upon opening my container here, I'm looking, and it looks like it was just two pancakes in here, which kind of had me confused. But the real problem was because they're so thin. This one's practically see-through. There's nothing buttermilk about this. Like, I bit into it, and it tasted like baking soda. This is a short stack. I pay $8 for three. Worse than out-of-the-box tasting pancakes.
3: Anybody remember the movie Napoleon Dynamite?
1: Yes.
3: He sort of sounds like the egg farmer.
5: Over there, that creek, man, I found a cup of soap on the arrow.
3: Remember the egg farmer? Yeah, he sort of sounded like that.
1: Sort of,
3: sort of. Anyway, that guy, he's very frustrated, but Dallas gets the ultimate in frustration at IHOP years ago. Dallas, take us back to when you were craving pancakes at IHOP.
1: Well, first of all, I'd been in the, in the hospital. I had to have a little procedure done. So,
3: and they
1: look
3: fantastic.
1: And you can't, well, that wouldn't be a little procedure. And you can eat before you have something done like that. So when I got done, my parents picked me up and they were like, my dad was like, where you want to go eat? And I was like, oh, I want pancakes. I want pancakes so bad.
6: So obviously go to the House of Pancakes.
1: We went to IHOP. We sat down. The waitress comes to the table and she says, hey, before I take your order, I just want to let you know we're out of pancake mix.
7: What?
1: I said, what?
7: What?
6: Was this when they were doing their like stupid rebrand? Remember when it was like IHOP?
3: IHOP, yeah.
6: Yeah, no, House of Burger.
1: I was like, you're out of pancake mix? Are you kidding me?
6: I was like,
1: there's a grocery store next door. Can y'all not run over and pick up some Aunt Jemima or something?
6: Right.
3: Well, we're outsourcing from Denny's right now. Hang on. He's got to go make a run.
1: I could not believe what they were telling me. It was crazy.
3: It's crazy when you go somewhere that's known for something and they're out of the thing you do.
6: Yeah.
1: Yeah, that's great. That's just nuts. It's like going to the world of Coca-Cola and say, oh, sorry, today.
3: Sorry, no samples.
1: We don't have any samples today.
3: Well, I'm going to do this. This all started at the Mall of America, at the movie theater, whenever there was a blockbuster happening that weekend.
6: Mm-hmm.
3: Say it's Spider-Man or whatever.
6: Yeah.
3: I'd see people going up and buying tickets, and I'd walk by with my buddy, and I can't believe they're out of popcorn. And people go, do you hear that? He said they're out of popcorn. Do we not want to see this movie? They don't have any popcorn. No, let's go tomorrow.
1: Gosh.
3: We literally would watch people walk. And so I one-upped it. We were walking out of an Outback Steakhouse one time, and I'm with Erin, and I looked at her, and I said, who runs out of steak? And this whole family literally turned around. Did you hear him? They're out of steak.
6: That's incredible.
1: We
6: have to do that.
1: That's
3: hold on.
1: Terrible.
3: I'm getting conflicting information. Lauren says,
6: I think we should do it. I think that's funny. As we're leaving the airport bar, you should be going, I can't believe they ran out of liquor.
3: That's interesting.
1: Well, that would be hard to pull because the liquor's all sitting
3: It's everywhere,
1: the
3: and there's many bars. But what would really be bad is if we were at the gate and we were like, I was walking away from the podium and I kind of loudly said, I can't believe they're going to fly the plane, but the temperature's going to be 89 degrees the entire time.
6: Oh, yeah.
3: To see if anybody goes, well, I can't fly on a hot plane.
6: Yeah.
3: And they turn around.
6: But then I'd be nervous that you'd cause like a lot of chaos in the terminal.
3: And I would be on the no-fly list. Yeah.
6: Probably best not to mess around in an airport.
3: You're right.
1: Yeah. I don't like causing chaos in other people's lives.
3: Can we just, but not chaos as much as, I don't know.
6: Is it awful? Funny. No, it's
3: Lauren
6: funny.
3: It's funny.
1: I see where you think it's funny, but I also, then it's like the businesses miss out on the business.
3: Oh,
1: I don't know. It costs a lot of money.
3: Got a text. They went to KFC. They went to KFC and guess what? They were out of chicken.
6: No way.
3: That happened at Einstein Bagels. I went there at 8:45 in the morning to get bagels for us. And then, I'm sorry, we're out of bagels.
1: Now, a lot of bagel places only make
3: a certain amount.
1: They cook a certain amount every morning, and then when they're gone, they're gone. I do know that. So, if there's a place in, where is it at? St. Augustine, Florida, and it's called Schmagel's Bagels. And I'm here to tell you, it is the best bagel you have ever
3: eaten run out?
1: In your life.
3: Yeah.
1: And they have a huge sign up that says, when we're out, we're out. Because they come in like at 3 o'clock in the morning,
6: yeah,
1: and they make them fresh every single day. And when they're gone, they're gone.
3: You got to get there. Imagine going to a place where you have to wait in line and hope they still have stuff by 7 a.m.
6: Well, that's like there's this place called The Local that in Atlanta that is really known for their wings. They're apparently the best wings ever in all of Atlanta. And anyway, you have to get there right when they open at 5 o'clock because they run out of wings by 6:30, 7 o'clock at the latest because they only get a certain amount of wings that they prepare for the day.
1: Right.
6: And people come in and they're not ordering just a normal 10-piece. They're ordering like a 20-piece because these wings are in such high demand. So you have to get there right when they open.
3: We should make a living.
1: Is that 5 p.m. or
6: 5 p.m., yes. 5 p.m. No, okay. I don't think people want wings at 5 a.m.
3: Oh. Well, so let's go ahead.
1: This crew.
6: Yeah.
3: We would.
7: What's up, y'all? It's Megan Maroney.

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2: Kincaid and Dallas. Just fun.
0: So this woman had her second child. She's 4 weeks after the baby was born. So 4 weeks postpartum. Second kid. Exhausted. When you watch the video, and we'll post it on our Kincaid and Dallas Facebook page. Kincaid and Dallas on Facebook. And she explains that when she went to go open the box of Huggies that she bought from Target, there were not any diapers in the box.
3: Who does this? I just bought this box of Huggies from Target yesterday, and I don't know if this is a Huggies problem or a Target problem, but, like, there's no diapers in this. That's a blanket and plastic and a shirt. I'm 4 weeks postpartum, and now I have to lug my four-week-old and my 24-month-old to Target. My husband's about to go to his night shift, which I'm already anxious about. My postpartum anxiety could not handle this.
0: She found used clothes. It looks like somebody had either packed and this is a box of clothes from when they were moving, just a blanket and random clothes, used clothes, or somebody tried to find something that weighed as much as the diapers. They're thinking, the speculation is, this is a return scam, that they got their money back. They sealed the box back up and returned
4: and
0: it.
4: Back.
0: This was a big thing. Remember years ago with like PlayStation 4s, people were getting bricks?
4: Yes, yeah. No, it's happening now with Legos. People order these Lego sets online and then said they're just getting like pasta shells inside.
0: And beans and stuff. Yeah, this is a scam.
4: Now, were these baby clothes at least? Because then she could use them.
0: No, she doesn't want, nor would you want used clothes sent to you. That's a weird thing to get. No, no one ever complained about
5: and somebody's blanket.
0: A blanket that someone knitted. I know. It's weird.
5: That is weird.
0: Now, box of money, I'm down with that. That's great. Give me a box of cash.
5: I think they probably took that back and got their money back because they didn't have cash. So
0: y'all ever got you were waiting for an order and the complete wrong thing showed up and it was labeled like this, it's supposed to be this, but inside just something completely different. Either it was a scam.
5: Of all the things I've ordered, I don't think I've ever had.
0: I told you about my mom back in the day. My mom literally thought that every store had a never-ending return policy. Items could never break because my mom would just buy a new one and put the broken one in the box. So, yeah, she did this with, like, you know, she did this with speakers. And she did this with.
5: When you take it back to the store, do they not take it out?
0: No, you think that you would think that they would open it. They go, okay, thank you very much. All right. They don't do that right. They don't verify it right there.
5: Wow.
0: I always thought they did that. I think
5: that's kind of on them.
0: I think that's why a lot of people think that they're going to open it up right there and go, okay.
5: Well, that's funny because when you go in a store and you buy a purse, they always open it to look and see if you put anything in there.
0: Well, that's smart. Oh, to see. Okay, not to see if you brought back a dupe, but to see if you left any personal items in there.
5: Yeah.
0: Well, that's.
5: No. When you're in a store and you buy a purse, they look in the purse before. They ring it up to make sure you haven't tried to stick something else in.
0: Oh, interesting. Okay, wow.
5: Yes.
0: I didn't know they did that.
5: They always. Well, you don't buy
0: trust
5: purses.
0: Dallas, they don't trust you.
5: Well, they don't trust anybody that buys a purse.
0: How do you know I don't buy purses?
5: Because I just know.
0: You're right, I don't buy purses.
4: Yeah, where's your satchel?
5: Yeah.
0: I will never be. I know friends who have satchels. I can't.
5: He has a book bag that he's had for, I think, 30 years.
0: Oh, the Kelly Clarkson one?
5: Yeah.
0: Yeah.
5: Is that the one she touched?
0: Yes.
5: Blew her nose on
0: or something?
5: You make
0: it sound like I'm a. I can't wait to talk to her. I have a backpack that you touched, and I'm never going to get rid of it. It's broken, then it's ripped, but I'm never going to get rid of it. It was my backpack from high school.
5: That's right.
0: And it is 30 years old.
5: Yeah.
0: Yeah, and I used it. I was at a concert, and I was backstage, and I felt this person yanking on my backpack, and it was Kelly Clarkson. She's like, hey. I'm like, hi, Kelly Clarkson.
5: How many people,
4: thanks for
5: touching
4: my book
5: bag. How many people
4: bag?
5: Can say that Kelly has yanked on their backpack?
0: That's why I still have it. I'll never get rid of it. So, no, question for you, though. Did you ever order something and the complete wrong thing? Like, you got scammed. Like, you thought you were getting something, and there's a pile of bricks or a bag of beans. All these awful things that they try to replace the weight with. Like, what's that movie? Was it Raiders of the Lost Ark? Where you have to have the crystal skull, and you have to have something of the same weight.
4: Interesting.
0: Because that's awful. You think you're getting.
5: Have you ever had it happen?
0: Never.
5: Yeah, maybe.
0: But I have friends who did.
5: Have you?
4: No, but I've ordered something online, like a clothing item, and it looks nothing like the clothing item that I receive. It is. You can tell it's the, like, a dress that I ordered. You can tell that it is the dress that I saw online, but in person, it looks completely different.
0: That's why I love prom season, the Temu reveals, where it's like, this is the prom dress I ordered on Temu. This is what I got.
4: Yep,
0: exactly.
4: Yep.
0: No, when did you order something and get the complete wrong thing sent to you, and it was just embarrassing? Were you able to get your money back, or were you stuck with it?
6: As soon as I wake up.

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0: and Dallas mornings.
1: This woman bought some diapers at Target, and when she got the box, it did not have diapers in it. It had someone's used clothes that were approximately the same weight. People think it was a scam that they sealed the box up with the random clothes, returned it, got money for it, took the diapers, so they like double dipped. We asked you, when did you get the complete wrong item sent to us? The messages this morning are astounding. But first, let me take this call. Good morning. You're live on the radio. Were you calling about getting something in a box that was not the item you expected?
2: That's it, Kincaid.
1: What'd you get?
2: I ordered my wife a Nintendo Switch for Christmas, and then 2 months later, I got two surgical masks in the mail instead of a Switch.
1: Surgical
3: masks?
2: I got that.
1: And when you got the box, did you lift it up going, there's no way this thing is this light? And you were skeptical, but you were okay, well, I'm sure it's in here. And then it was nothing but masks.
2: I never thought it was coming. And then next thing I know, I got two surgical masks, which is more valuable during COVID at the time.
1: I guess. But yeah, you wanted to play some games while you were stuck at home.
3: Did you get your money back?
2: Yes, through PayPal.
1: Well, good. All right. PayPal. That's wild, man.
2: Hey, this is Adam. I met you outside of the studio that day.
1: Yeah, I remember you, Adam. What's up, man? How are you? It's funny. Adam, this is going to sound creepy. I was just scrolling and saw your picture on my phone over the weekend. Adam, thank you so much, buddy. I appreciate you very much. Thank you for listening. Hey, thank you. You're live on the radio. Good morning. Did you get a box that was not the item that you had ordered in it? You're live. Who's this?
4: This is Billy, and yes, well, I got what I ordered, but I ordered some flat tip boots off of Facebook, which I highly recommend no one ever do.
1: What did you get instead?
4: These were basically made out of plastic. They were horrible. I wouldn't even give them to anybody, and I paid like $80-something for them.
1: I hate that. A disappointment. I'm sorry, Billy. That's terrible. Thank you for the call. Another message came in. I ordered over $1,000 in performance car parts, but when I opened the package that arrived, it was filled with certain adult items.
3: Oh wow.
1: The delivery man had made a mistake, and I didn't get my parts. Also, one of the items...
3: You got somebody else's parts.
1: Yeah, exactly. Yeah. I was ripped off with a box of speakers that were all filled with sand. That's upsetting.
3: Ooh. My mom ordered a baby gate, and in the box was a toilet seat.
1: Terrible.
3: Oh, wow.
1: Terrible.
3: That's terrible.
1: I ordered these cute little pink trucks for my daughters for Christmas, and they were supposed to be pretty big, like in the picture. Instead, they were miniature, 3 inches tall. That's been a scam online for years.
3: Yes, yeah.
1: You think you're getting something, and then you have to literally go in and zoom to see what the specifications are.
3: Yeah.
1: Because they're in 2-point fonts.
3: Yep, yeah. And you think like, oh, this is going to be a normal size toy or whatever it is. And nope, it is a little miniature one.
1: And you maybe think with the speakers, you maybe think of the memory. I bought speakers at an Exxon gas station out of a truck. This guy's like,
3: what? Okay, well, that was your first problem.
1: I was 16 years old. I was so naive. This guy's like, hey, man, you look like a guy who loves good sound. I'm like, I do love good sound, sir.
3: Oh, and he goes, no, hey. He saw you
1: he
3: coming.
1: Goes, literally, all the lines. Sir, I've got a problem, and you're the only one who can help me because you can appreciate good sound. I've got these extra speakers. My boss is going to kill me if I don't unload these. I'm not supposed to bring these back to the warehouse. I'm like, oh, he's like, I'm going to get fired. I got to get rid of these, but I can't just take nothing for them. $50, man, they're yours, and you really be doing me a favor. And I said, you know what? That's no problem. Absolutely. Pleasure. He gave me a handshake. I brought these things home. I hooked them up. No sound. What's going on? I went and looked inside. I held the flashlight up to the grill. Just the wood enclosure, no speakers inside.
3: You know when
1: they were neutered.
3: You know when he drove away, he was like, haha, sucker.
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0: Kincaid in Dallas, thanks for listening. My apologies to Gen Z, because if this is not you, then please ignore. But Gen Z, radically different than the generations that followed millennials, Gen X. Even the boomers are like, wait, what?
1: Okay, you know how college parties can get crazy and they can be fun?
0: No.
1: And it's like, you know, all-nighters.
2: The cops get called.
1: And keg stands and blackout drinking and, you know, just a lot
2: funnels,
1: of fun.
2: The beer funnels.
0: This is how I met your mother.
1: Fun, good old time. Well, there is a new trend with the younger generation who's currently in college called wellness darties.
0: Excuse me?
2: What?
1: Mm-hmm. Daytime party. I love a good darty.
2: Oh, I do love a darty too, but
1: a few drinks with my darty.
2: Yes, me too. I want day drinking going on at my darty.
1: So a daytime party, a darty, is built around things like running, workouts, cold plunges, protein bars, fruit, coffee, and matcha instead of just alcohol. So instead of like tailgating, like the way
2: Hit
1: that you would
2: again.
1: Think a tailgate would be, they're wanting to make them wellness. The trend went viral after a University of Florida fraternity hosted one, and videos of students jogging, stretching, working out, and jumping into ice baths racked up millions of views online, and a lot of people saying, I'd rather do this than just have a day drinking party or be out all night drinking. Like, this is totally different from, and
2: wow.
1: I wasn't even in college that long ago, guys, but if you had suggested a wellness darty to us at the frat instead of a rager...
2: I said, wellness my ass.
1: I'll show you some wellness. Pour me this beer.
3: Kincaid and Dallas are back. But they really didn't go anywhere. Kex 106.

0: Are you smarter than Kincaid?
1: I think she is. Marla, welcome to the show. Good morning.
2: Good morning.
1: Marla, what has you up this morning? What do you do to make all your cash?
2: I'm an account manager.
3: Oh, an account manager.
1: She's in charge. Without you, all the accounts fail. They bottom out. It's
2: but
1: not good.
2: I don't feel smarter than Kincaid.
1: Oh, you are. How much? Apparently, there's going to be a camel question on the way. How much do you know about camels?
2: I don't know a lot.
1: You know what? I think you got a great shot.
2: Dogs, I can handle.
1: Dogs, she can handle.
2: Dogs,
1: all right.
2: I know. Yeah, dogs, but camels, I don't know.
1: I'm going to leave the room. There are going to be five questions. You have 6 seconds to answer each question. Lauren assumes the controls. Marla, you got this. I wish you the best of luck.
3: Get out of here. Oh, move it with his jorts on.
4: Usually does.
2: Does he have jorts on?
3: He's got his jorts on. Yeah. Oh, yeah. Oh, yeah. All right, Marla, here we go. By the way, I love that name, Marla. Question number one. Which president is on the $50 bill?
2: Abraham Lincoln.
3: Okay. Question number two. Which city is known as the City of Canals?
2: Florida? Fort Lauderdale?
3: I'm sorry, what?
4: Fort Lauderdale.
3: Oh, Fort Lauderdale. Okay. Question number three. Which famous landmark was originally a dull brown color before oxidation?
2: This Paul Revere?
3: One more time?
2: Paul Revere.
3: Okay. And question number four, which country has the highest population of wild camels?
2: India.
3: Okay. And question number five, which famous company was originally called Backrub? It's super famous. I guarantee you use it every day. All right. Let's get Kincaid back in here.
4: In here. The camel question is not what you expect.
3: No.
0: Oh, great.
3: No.
0: And, unexpected camel.
3: And how that came about, well, I'll tell you in a second. Question number one, Kay.
1: Yes.
3: Which president is on the $50 bill?
1: Andrew Jackson?
3: No.
1: That's a five, isn't it?
3: Grant. Question number two. Which city is known as the City of Canals?
1: Venice.
3: Yes. Look at you.
2: Damn.
3: Question three. Which famous landmark was originally a dull brown color before oxidation?
1: Dull brown color. Mount Rushmore?
3: No.
5: I'm so disappointed.
3: The Statue of Liberty.
1: Oh.
3: That's why she's green.
1: Oh, yeah.
2: I was going to say that, too.
5: She was once like a penny. She's made out of, like, pennies.
3: Yeah.
1: Oh, wow.
3: Yeah. Like a copper, dull brown color.
1: Yeah, so she's not blue. Dabba-dee-dabba-da.
3: Well, it's not blue. It's a green.
5: It's like a sea foam green.
1: That's your opinion.
3: Well, it's apparently the right one.
5: Yeah,
3: because
5: it's like
3: Lauren
5: a sea
3: has that opinion,
5: foam
3: too.
5: Foam greeny, okay. Which has some blue in it.
3: Question number four. Which country has the highest population of wild camels?
1: Egypt seems like that would be the... Saudi Arabia.
3: That's what you would think, but it's not. It's Australia.
5: What?
3: Okay, and let me tell you why. Because Saudi Arabia and a couple other places, they sent a bunch to Australia, and then people got jeeps and, you know, their whatever they were using in the back country. And
1: the outback?
3: Yeah, the outback. And then the camels started reproducing. There's like a million camels, just feral camels in Australia.
5: Really?
3: Yeah. Because I was Googling, where's the best place to get a camel?
5: Down in the outback.
1: Why did you want to buy a camel? Never mind, next
3: question. I want
1: question.
3: A camel. I've always question. Wanted a camel. Anyways, question number five. Which famous company was originally called Backrub? You use it every day.
1: Degree?
3: Nope.
1: What?
3: Google.
1: It's called Backrub?
3: What? Backrub.
1: For real?
3: Yep.
5: I didn't know that.
3: Google it.
2: Wow, I didn't know that.
1: No.
3: Look at there. Y'all all learned something today. I'm sorry, Marla. Kincaid did get one right.
1: Wow.
3: So he did win.
1: Marla, it's okay. Marla, you woke up, and that's all that matters. Thank you for waking up. We appreciate you.
3: Thanks for playing.
1: We'll talk to you soon. Have a wonderful day. That's Marla.
3: Wake up, Bartlett. 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
25: Good morning. We are seeing delays all around Holmes and Tulane, a state line road between Tulane and Highway 51. Again, all this whole area. Don't have reports of something going on, but there are a lot of delays through here. So please be careful as you're making your way on through. Just finally wrapped up the overnight paving on 40 westbound. If you were heading around Germantown Parkway, that's what was causing that delay, but it's clear. I'm Woody with your total.

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3: This happens in public all the time in places, and normally when you're in public, you can get up and walk away. But on a plane, you're sort of stuck. When people behind you, in front of you, to the left or right of you, are doing one of the most annoying things a human can do, they are listening to something on their phone without earbuds.
4: Oh, so annoying.
3: Through their speaker, and we all get to enjoy.
4: I cannot imagine doing this. This is so rude and so unthoughtful.
3: Whether it's a podcast or music, everyone gets to enjoy.
4: Yeah. And your kids shouldn't be able to do that either.
3: That's the thing. United Airlines finally updated their policy, and I hope other airlines follow suit to give themselves the right to boot passengers who listen to audio without headphones. A lot of the internet's agreeing. Here is a so-called etiquette expert.
5: It is about time. I think that we need to pack our manners whenever we go on an airplane, whenever we travel. And the violators of this, ironically, are parents. Parents Ooh. Who don't put earbuds in their children's ear or headsets. So I see it all the time when I fly.
3: I hear it all the time when I fly. And it happened with us the last time my son and I flew with the people sitting behind us. The kid had on something on his tablet and the parent didn't say anything. And even Xander's like annoyed by it. My 8-year-old was annoyed, who is constantly annoying himself, was annoyed by this, and to which I got passive aggressive, Kincaid. And I thought this would help. Yeah, that is really loud. I don't think they notice.
4: Ugh.
3: Yeah, I know. Maybe they'll turn it down, son.
4: The parent,
3: spoiler, they did not turn it down.
4: The parent probably had headphones in, and they didn't hear what...
3: Yeah. When I went to the bathroom, I looked. I kind of gave a glance. Uh-huh. Another parent just sitting there, just scrolling on the phone.
4: Totally oblivious. Yeah. That's so rude.
3: It made me really angry.
6: Oh. Yeah, when people don't have that like spatial awareness to realize other people around you don't want to hear what's going on.
4: Exactly.
6: Yeah.
4: When you're on a plane, the rules are different.
3: Yeah, there's just certain things, a lot of people don't, they're so selfish in their daily lives. They've not been put in a situation where they have to worry about the comfort of others. They just don't care. That's why you see the shoeless people.
4: I want to do?
3: What do you want to do, Dallas?
4: This is my new job. Okay.
3: New gig?
4: You know, you have air marshals.
3: Yeah. Oh, yes.
4: I want to be the aisle monitor.
3: Oh, perfect.
4: I want to work for the airline, and I want to be that person who goes up and down the aisle. Put your shoes on. Turn that down. Put your headphones on.
6: Like when you were in school, like the hall monitor.
4: Let's don't eat that smelly food on the plane.
3: Please, yes, please.
4: Oh, an aisle monitor. I would love to do that.
3: No, you should be the aisle marshal.
4: Or the aisle marshal.
3: Yeah, that's what you should be.
4: I'll be monitor or marshal.
3: You just walk. Your job is you pace up and down the aisle the entire flight.
4: Yes.
3: Please, sir.
6: But you need that, yeah.
4: Delta, hire me. Hire me, Delta. I want to work. I want to work for you. I want to be your aisle marshal.
3: I'm compiling a list right now. Socks. Here's my list. Okay. Socks and shoes must be on at all times.
4: Yes, absolutely.
3: Only thing can be eaten, non-smelly sandwiches.
6: Yes. Yeah.
3: Like a peanut butter and jelly is fine.
4: Yeah.
3: No smelly food.
4: No smelly food.
3: What else are we banning?
4: Got to keep your kids down. You can't let them watch their tablet without some headphones on.
3: Keep kids down. I'm writing a whole list.
4: Keep them under control.
6: Okay. You can't take up both... armchair things.
4: Yes.
6: If you're sitting in the middle, somebody needs to get one of the armrests.
3: Wait, hold on. I thought in the middle you were entitled to both armrests.
6: I don't think so.
3: Lauren.
4: I don't know about that.
6: I don't know about that either.
4: I don't know.
3: I thought that was a rule in the middle. You were supposed to, the unofficial rule was because you were stuck in the middle. Otherwise, you lay like you're in a coffin with your arms crossed at your shoulders.
6: Well, whenever I sit in the middle, I make sure not to take up both because I think it's rude.
3: Everyone knows you get both and then the person has to lean to the other side. On either side of you.
6: On Dallas's flight, when she's the
3: aisle marshal?
4: The aisle marshal.
3: Dallas, please, I'm going to add that.
6: That's not going to be a law. Yeah.
3: Enforce.
4: I'm getting me a shirt that says aisle marshal, and the next time I fly, I'm wearing it. Watch me.
3: I'm calling that a W seating situation, where you form a W, because the person sitting to the left of the middle has to lean to the left, the person on the right has to lean to the right, and it creates a W.
4: How wonderful would it be when they built planes if they offset the seats? You know what I'm saying?
3: No.
4: Instead of putting them in a row, to put them like one up, back up.
6: Oh, like staggering.
3: You know why they don't do it? Because they want as many people.
4: I understand that. I get that. I get it. But I'm trying to increase the comfort on the airline.
6: It's a good idea in theory. Yeah.
4: I know. They would never go for that. They might let me have that job, though, as the aisle marshal.
3: I'm glad you're not the aisle pirate where you make them walk the plank at 31,000 feet.
4: Well, I might.
3: You got what are you eating? And put your shoes on. You got to go walk the plank.
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0: 106. But wait, there's more. Kincaid in Dallas.
1: I got the sense from Dallas today that she's had enough of my Ranger games. Is that true? Tell me, am I too much today for you?
2: No.
1: You be honest with
2: you're
1: me.
2: You're fine.
1: Sure? Okay. Mm-hmm. You all right?
2: Yeah.
1: Okay.
3: That's exactly what someone would say who's had too much of their reindeer games. In that tone of voice, nope, you're good.
1: Have you met my wife, Erin? Because I feel like I'm at home right now. All right. Okay, we'll talk after the show. All right. So this is interesting. The experts are saying that your drooling in your sleep means something. Waking up to a damp pillow is common and not really a cause for concern. But Matthew Walker, he's a neuroscience professor at the University of Texas at Dallas, says occasional drooling is utterly normal and harmless. Now, where you have to worry is drooling at a certain point could mean that it's dangerous sleep apnea. Facial weakness or trouble swallowing may indicate a neurological issue. Simple fixes include treating nasal congestion with that neti pod or adjusting your sleep position. But you may want to see a doctor if you're drooling uncontrollably, because that could mean something else other than just Homer Simpson in your sleep. You know?
4: Does Homer do that?
1: He does in his sleep. He dreams about donuts and food, and he drools in his sleep. Yeah, that's annoying.
3: I have found that I'm a mouth sleeper when I sleep, and I don't like that. Like, my mouth is open, and so I'm really thinking about doing the mouth tape trend. But I would love if a listener could tell me if they've tried it worked, because I've heard
1: Dallas needs more information on the mouth tape trend.
4: You're going to tape your mouth shut while
3: you sleep? Medical tape. Like, there, you can buy special tape online. And no, it's supposed to help with your breathing, so it's better to breathe through your nose.
4: Right.
3: And that is going to help with your allergies, with your jawline, so you don't hold as much weight and puffiness in your face. And I don't like that I'm a mouth sleeper.
1: My dentist's office has been calling me because I never went to pick up my mouth guard. It was ready the day after I had that last cleaning. And I just know I'm not going to wear it.
3: I still wear my mouth guard.
1: Mm. And yet you're like...
4: How do you know that your mouth is open while you sleep?
3: Because I fell asleep on one of the beach chairs when we were on vacation, and Clay took some funny pictures of me, and I was like, that's what I look like.
1: Can we post one of them?
3: No, because I'm in a little tiny bikini. It's not a great photo. It's not.
4: Well, again, can we post those?
1: Can we post? we're short on views.
4: Just your face. We can crop you out.
1: What about
3: if we cute?
1: Can we post it on OnlyMouth?
3: Yeah, we can do it
1: there. Right.
3: We might make a buck for it.
1: But wait, there's more from Dallas.
4: All right, you talk about drooling. I'm going to talk about flatulence.
3: Okay.
4: Y'all, I cannot believe this guy did this in the theater. This is or woman. I don't know if it's a man or a woman. I'm sorry, guys. I was just assuming that it's probably a man. At a screening of Spider-Man Brand New Day in Columbia, an entire theater, including a dude in a Spider-Man costume, evacuated because someone in the audience
1: evacuated
4: had extreme flatulence.
3: Oh, no.
4: Like horrible smelling gas. He ran everybody out of the room.
3: Oh, wow.
4: They got up and left the movie.
3: Yeah, that's bad.
4: The screening didn't get officially canceled, but everyone left before the end credits because it smelled so bad.
1: I had a friend, she went to go see that same movie.
3: The Odyssey?
1: Yes, and they were an hour away from the end of the movie, and the power went out at the movie theater.
3: Oh, no.
1: There was a storm that went over.
4: So what happened?
3: Now, did they wait?
1: They waited for a little bit. The power didn't come back on, so they were all told to just come back. And I was in here for the power outage, and they were going to just be let back in.
3: They started with exactly where it let...
1: No, they're gonna have to watch the whole movie. They'll get a free pass. So you have to go in and either rewatch it or get it and know that the movie's 2 hours in and try to catch it.
3: Wow, because that's a 3 hour movie. Mm-hmm. So if you got 2 hours in, you still got another hour left.
1: Mm-hmm. You have 2 hours to let your flatulence go. That way you have a whole private screening.
4: Well, do it outside. Don't do it in the movie theater. Oh, that with the popcorn smell, not good.
3: No,
1: bad I don't think combo. It makes
3: yes, that's not the combo meal you want.
4: No, it is not. Lord.
3: A 25-year-old woman in Utah was arrested after police say she set fire to the very church where she was supposed to get married the next day. Authorities say the fire happened while she, her fiance, and family members were inside preparing for the wedding. Five other people were reportedly still in the building when the fire was started. She just got cold feet, and instead of calling the wedding off, she thought that it would be a better idea to just set the church on fire, have it burned down, and oh, look, the church is gone. We can't get married.
1: Ironic that she chose to set a fire for cold feet.
3: Yeah, right?
4: Oh, my goodness.
3: Investigators say the blaze caused more than $100,000 in damages, and after a 2.5-week investigation, the bride-to-be was taken into custody. A surveillance video from a hardware store allegedly showed her taking three lighters shortly before the fire. Authorities also claim she had told people she had obtained a marriage license, but investigators say that wasn't true. Mm. So she went into this weekend knowing that she did not want to marry this guy, and she thought, let's just burn it all down.
1: How would that affect your self-esteem as the groom, knowing that she wanted out of this before even talking to you? She tried to set the venue on fire.
4: It would have been so much easier just to say, hey, I don't want to get married.
3: Yeah. Well, I think she was trying to blame it on, like, oh, look, like, a fire started, and, like, now we can't get married in this church, and maybe this is a sign from the universe. Girl, the sign from the universe is your cold feet. Just tell him.
1: Have you ever seen those TikTok videos, the guy who his job is, you can hire him, John Breaks Bad News, where he will call people.
3: Yeah.
1: And anonymously say, hi, I got this message about so-and-so, you know, is either cheating on you and you don't know, or hey, so-and-so thinks that you shouldn't get married. I would love Dallas Breaks Bad News.
4: I can do it.
1: Where you just send us a text without names, and then Dallas just gets on the air.
3: That would be such a good idea.
1: You do not need to be having a baby right now.
3: Yeah.
1: So it's great that you're ovulating, but go ahead and shut that down.
4: Well, or, you know, or he's lied to you. He doesn't want to have kids right now.
1: Yeah.
4: And, so, you know, the guy's, and he didn't know how to tell her.
3: We should really do that.
1: Yeah, we should.
3: So people just need to be, like, the cold, hard truth.
1: And that's Dallas.
3: Yeah.
1: Honey, listen, it's Dallas. Take that ovulation to a different station. Because the train ain't moving from here, honey.
3: Yeah, and the only way you break the bad news is in, like, rhymes and riddles like that.
1: Please.
4: Yeah, I can do that.
1: Oh, that'd be great.
4: I could do it. I can make a poem about it.
1: We'll call it, we can't take it, that's his title, and we'll get sued. Well, Dallas says how it is.
4: I could do that.
1: All right, we'll do that next week.
4: I could do it.
3: I like it. All right, but wait, that's all.
1: Are you not mad at me anymore because I came up with a good idea for you?
4: No, I don't know.
1: I'm still mad. All right, be right back. Wake up, Germantown.
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0: Kate in Dallas. Shh. My little secret.
1: My little secret is that I order a certain kind of food so that my boyfriend won't take it from my plate. Okay.
2: Is he a food thief? Does he often just like reach over and encroach on your food space?
1: Oh, yeah. He thinks he's so smart. Mm. You know, he'll be like, hey, isn't that Sheila at the door? Like, he'll direct me, you know, tell me, like, so that I'll look away. And then I look back and there he is at my plate. He's double dipping. He's eating.
2: He tries to distract you?
3: Wow.
1: Yeah, he'll drop something on the floor sometimes. He'll, like, it's really
2: is
1: crazy
2: that the
1: what he
2: blip?
1: Does.
2: Nom, nom, nom, nom, nom.
1: Exactly. I mean, one time, what was it? He was like, is that your dead uncle back from the dead?
2: Dead, you know?
1: I mean, like, just crazy.
3: What? That's a stretch. Okay, that guy's crazy.
2: So,
1: yeah.
2: Have you ever just said to him, dude, could you maybe stop eating off my plate? It's really annoying.
3: Yeah.
1: Yeah, but it doesn't matter. You know, people like this, I don't know, maybe it's just, you know, he's a great guy, but like everybody's got some faults. So this maybe it's just something from growing up in a big family and not having enough. I don't know. But
2: please,
1: he just can't help himself. Yeah, exactly, Oliver Twist. Exactly.
2: So what kind of food are you ordering to keep him away?
1: Well, this is what I come up with. He hates spicy food because he has a bad stomach. So, and I love it. So it's like win-win. So I decided now every time we go out, I just order like the spiciest thing on the menu. And so it stops. I know when he's doing it now because like when he does the distract, like, oh, is that like your ex-boyfriend with a new great, better girlfriend over there? I'm like, what? And then I hear this, what is this? Because he's like tasted the food. He's like, so I think I did pretty good with that.
2: That's good. That's one way to keep him away. I honestly would tase him.
1: You would what?
2: I would tase him. That's what I would do.
3: That's a little harsh.
1: Tasing, maybe, yeah.
2: It's like a shot like collar with a dog, but you had to rest right there in the booth. Same side sitter.
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0: Collier Kincaid in Dallas. Dallas has got some news for a certain segment of our population who might feel lonely.
1: Smoking may be making people lonely.
0: Well, yeah, no one wants to be near me.
1: Analyzing data from over 50,000 European participants, researchers found that current smokers, regardless of age or gender, reported greater feelings of isolation and lack of companionship than non-smokers. Smokers also experienced larger increases in loneliness over time. Smoking is associated with increasing loneliness in older people, suggested smoking may damage psychological health in addition to physical effects. Experts say the findings could be a powerful tool for encouraging smokers to quit.
0: Or there should be a smoker's dating app. Only smoke.
1: Could be. I'll tell you, the first time that Scott and I talked on the phone after we had not talked for 2.5 years after, you know, he left the station, one of the first questions after I asked him, was he divorced? I said, are you still smoking?
0: Oh, he was a smoker? I didn't know that.
1: Yep.
0: I didn't know that.
1: Yeah, he used to go, he'd go down and smoke where the smokers here.
2: Yeah.
1: Go, and I'd go in his office.
0: Oh, the loading,
1: say,
0: you'd go to the loading dock.
1: I'd say, I guess you've been down there smoking. And he said, yes, Dallas, I have. What about it?
2: That was your pickup line.
1: I said, well, you don't need to be doing that. So that was one of my first questions I asked him.
2: You been down there smoking?
1: I said, are you still smoking?
0: I think it'd be a great idea for older people to meet each other who enjoy smoking, and they can have a nice dinner, Parliament Lights and Chicken Parm.
1: Parliament and Parm.
0: First you smoke, then you eat, then you smoke, then you eat. Don't get them confused. Chomp, chomp.
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1: 11:56 p.m. Eastern Daylight Time. Friday night into Saturday. So we'd done the show Friday morning, so I just collapsed in bed. I was exhausted. No nap that day on Friday for the weekend. This is how I know I woke up at 11:56. The stinging of my face when I punched it. I looked at the clock. I woke up to this sound in my right ear.
2: Oh, no.
1: Skeeter.
2: A skeeter. Oh, and my Lord.
1: And my reaction's always been when I hear that sound, when they fly into your ear canal, it has always been my reaction. I just will either slap myself or hit myself, and that's what I did. Punch myself in the, like, but missed my ear and got my jaw just perfectly.
3: Good morning.
1: Yeah, I know.
2: I always think if something flies in my ear, maybe they'll just drown in the fluid down there.
3: What?
1: I get nervous. How much fluid do you have in your ear?
2: Well, you know, I have ear infections all the time.
1: I get nervous
3: it would live in my ear and like have babies and start a home in there. And then I've just got like a whole family living in my ear now. That's always my biggest fear.
1: Let me get a minor summit. I want to see Lauren's ecosystem.
2: What?
1: Your ear ecosystem. Right. I want to see what's happening in that ear.
2: See what's going on. I just hope they drown.
1: I'm adding that to my list of problems.
2: Or get stuck in the wax.
1: It's like Jurassic Park. We're going to find something. Years from now, they're going to find something that was encapsulated in your earwax. And like they're going to go, like, we found this rare species of insect that was in this woman's earwax.
2: Oh.
1: And that's where it was.
2: I hate a mosquito.
1: I'm adding that to my top least favorite ways to wake up. So far, my personal number one has to be when the smoke detector tells you it needs a battery at 4 in the morning.
3: Yes.
1: On the weekend. That's always great, too.
3: Oh, I totally forgot to tell you guys. Last night, because it feels like it happened so long ago, I woke up around 1 in the morning. The people behind us in the apartment complex behind us were shooting off fireworks, and it sounded like bombs were going off.
2: Wait a minute. Fireworks, like, off their deck or something?
3: Yes.
2: What?
3: Yes. Yeah, they did it twice. And
2: did you not call the cops?
3: No, we didn't, because, I mean, whatever. That's it's wild. Not really my business, you know, whatever. So,
2: and it's their business if they catch the building on fire. It's your business.
3: But anyway, we woke up to what sounded like bombs were going off outside. Clay jumps out of bed. He's looking, and we can't see the fireworks. We can only see the reflection of them going off in somebody else's window across from us. But he's like, yeah, there's fireworks going off behind us.
1: That
3: I don't know
1: so
3: why.
1: That is so inconsiterate.
3: And
1: they
3: it's
1: should be
3: one in the morning.
1: They should be evicted for that. If you have video.
3: They should be.
2: That is horrible. I will tell you the absolute worst way to wake up. The worst is a phone call in the middle of the night. And either you've lost a parent or a child.
3: Yeah.
1: Oh, Dallas. Wow. Yeah. Wow.
2: That is because you know when that phone rings at 2 or 3 o'clock in the morning that it's not going to be good.
3: Yeah. My mom always talks about when my sister was being born. She came a month early. The phone went off in the middle of the night and it was her doctor saying, like, oh, you know, we've been checking your charts and you need to get them to the hospital right now because that seems like the baby's
1: really?
3: Gonna... Yeah. And she says she'll never forget the way that the phone went off in the middle of the night, that haunting sound where she was like, either someone just died or I'm about to go into labor.
2: Exactly.
3: Like, yeah.
2: Yeah. Oh,
1: okay.
2: I hate that. I hate it.
1: I wanted to keep it light as far as the worst ways to wake up. But,
2: well, you asked.
1: I did. All
2: and
1: right.
2: I'm just
1: so what
2: telling
1: you,
2: I'm telling you what I've experienced. What
1: we got a message. Somebody, this is so classic. They woke up to use the bathroom and they overturned a bucket of Legos next to their bed and walked on them. First of all, I have questions. Why would you do that to yourself? That's like a double dare situation.
2: No,
1: you're creating an obstacle course in your room. There's so many things that could go wrong by keeping a bucket of Legos next to your bed. So what in your opinion, based on experience, was the absolute worst way to wake up?
2: Wake up, Memphis!
0: It's Kincaid in Dallas.
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0: Right here on Kix 106. Kincaid in Dallas and Kim joining us this morning. We're talking about the worst way to wake up. The worst way to wake up. You were sleeping and you woke up to what, Kim?
2: 2 a.m, water dripping on my forehead because the kid upstairs left the bathtub running.
1: Oh, no. So this was in an apartment.
2: This was in an apartment. And it ended up causing the ceiling in my bedroom and laundry room to fall. Yeah.
0: Aren't you happy, Kim, that you woke up to the drip and not the entire ceiling collapsing on you?
2: Yes, exactly.
0: Yeah.
2: But yeah, it was quite good. The adventure at 2 a.m.
1: So, did they move you to another apartment?
2: Luckily, it wasn't like the whole subfloor. It was just that like popcorn stuff fell off.
0: Yeah,
2: still, so they were able to come in and fix it. Yeah, but still, 2 a.m. Not
1: what a mess! Kim, oh my gosh!
0: Aren't you happy that it was bath water and not toilet water?
1: Oh,
2: very, very happy it was bath water.
0: Little bath water blessings.
1: Taking a bath at 2 a.m.
0: Yeah. Who doesn't?
2: Well, really, he had left it, like, when he turned it off, he didn't turn it all the way off.
1: Mm. Oh, okay.
2: He pulled a little stopper out, so, yeah.
0: Mm. That'll do it.
1: Yeah, if you don't pull your stopper out, that's not good.
0: Dallas, don't I know.
1: Yeah.
0: Thank you. Stacey, welcome. We're talking about the worst way to wake up. What say you?
3: Good morning, you guys. Okay, so my husband and I were in South Carolina for his job, and we had moved into this house. Everything was still kind of packed up, so I'm assuming that maybe somebody thought it was empty. But we got woke up at 2 a.m. with someone in our house striking a lighter to try and see because we had no lights on.
1: Worst
3: fear came true to wake up with a stranger in your house at 2 a.m.
0: So then what?
3: It was awful. My husband jumps up and he just, you know, I guess natural reaction, he yelled. And the guy freaked out and took off running, and he chased him out the door.
0: Wow.
3: And he called the police, but they never found him.
0: No.
3: So, but he was literally right outside our bedroom door striking a lighter. That's what woke us up.
0: That's crazy. Well, it's a good thing he smoked, otherwise you never would have seen. No, I know he was just doing it for light, but still.
3: Right.
0: That's crazy. That new fear unlocked. Thank you. No. The worst ways to wake up. Ernesto.
4: Well, you know, you usually get up. You go to the bathroom right around 2 a.m.
0: If you're lucky, you get up.
4: Yeah, if you're lucky, and then you find your way back to bed and go back to sleep.
0: Yeah.
4: Well, my kid back then was 3 years old. Mm. I left the door not fully open and not fully closed, and I didn't know. I walked straight into that door, full walk straight under my forehead, stayed up the rest of the night with a bump on my head.
0: Yep. Yeah. The blunt end of the door.
1: That's not good.
0: Pain. Certain things, like we got a message, a Charlie horse. There were certain awful, painful things. There's no sleeping after that.
1: No.
0: Especially if you bump your head, you then are worried, Ernesto, you've got a concussion, you know?
4: Well, the thing about it is, what made me mad is my wife wouldn't quit laughing.
5: It is funny if you're not the one injured.
1: Yeah. Did you have a big goose egg?
4: Oh, yeah, I did. Yeah.
0: And your wife.
4: That's when my wife laughed so hard. Yeah.
0: Ernesto, is it a problem listening to our show? Because every time we play Dallas's favorite cat laugh, you think it's your wife. There she is.
4: I love it, man.
0: There it is. Ernesto, thank you for listening. Have a great day, bud. That's
1: How about
0: Ernesto.
1: This one?
0: Yes.
1: I once rolled over on top of a scorpion.
5: What?
1: Why do you have a scorpion in your bed? Not a great way to wake up.
0: No.
1: Y'all, I'd never be able to get back in that bed.
5: Same.
0: Mm-mm. You want to burn your house down?
1: I would.
0: I can't.
1: Oh, my Lord. Yeah, I might as well roll over on a snake. Can you imagine a snake or a scorpion?
0: Oh,
1: no.
0: Dallas, you've got the animals waking up to that unmistakable sound of a dog or cat getting sick.
1: Yeah.
0: So, hold on. It's weird. If you just punched in, when did my favorite country station flip to EDM?
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0: Kate and Dallas. Mornings.
1: So what had happened was I had this idea about 4.5 months ago when I was drunk from grilling. I'd had 3 grill beers. And this idea sounded, all these sounds when I was grilling, like, it'd be a really good idea if we did a bit called Sound Like the Sound, where I told you something you had to sound like. We'll see how close it matched the actual sound effect of it. And yeah, that'd be really funny. And I wrote it down on my phone, and it made a whole lot of sense when I was drunk and I was cleaning out my phone. I'm like, ooh, Sound Like the Sound. We got to try that.
2: Oh, I think you should call that drilling. That's a combination of drunk and grilling.
3: It's where you can do your best work, clearly. Yeah.
1: All right.
2: You're drilling.
1: Like the sound. So here's how it's going to work, all right? I don't have the sound effects saved anywhere because I didn't want to hear them because I'm going to be a part of this. So first we're going to try this we're going to experiment on ourselves before we go to you and experiment on you. Dallas, and I have to pull the sound effect. I have to find it online. So here we go. I'll do my best. Dallas.
2: What?
1: Please sound like your best impression of what you think a garbage truck sounds like. Dallas.
2: A garbage truck.
1: Please. Garbage truck.
3: Okay. Oh, ooh, okay.
1: I got the sound effect. Let's see if it sounds let's see if it sounds close.
2: Okay.
1: You didn't have the bouncing of the bin.
4: But no, pretty accurate.
3: Or the squeaking of the tires, yeah. But yeah, pretty accurate.
1: Pretty accurate, Dallas. I'll take that. All right. Lauren, vacuum cleaner.
3: That's if you went over the crumbs.
2: You hit really something.
3: Good. Yeah.
1: Really, really good. All right, let's see. Hold on.
3: That is high pitch.
1: Higher pitch than I thought.
3: Yeah.
1: This is like a small, it's like a car vacuum.
2: It doesn't change gears, though.
1: No, it doesn't.
3: Well, so mine has a hardwood floor and a carpet setting, and that does, that's when I say, oh, I'm shifting to carpet mode.
1: Oh. You get very excited.
3: Can you shift the gears.
1: All right.
2: Kincaid?
1: Yes?
3: Want me to go first or you?
2: You go ahead.
3: All right.
2: You got something?
3: Do old dial-up.
1: Oh. Boop, boop, beep, boop, boop, boop, beep.
3: That was amazing.
2: You don't even have to pull that,
3: that
2: one
3: was
2: up.
3: So
2: you were spot on with that.
4: Hold on, I'm gonna find it. Hold on.
3: Because how many times did you hear that growing up?
4: Oh, and then my mom, I need to use the phone to call Barbara.
1: Hold on. Yeah.
2: That was very good.
3: Spot on. No notes.
1: Yeah, that's it. Yeah, I remember very well. Yeah,
2: that was very good. All right, Lauren, I want you to do a Jake break.
3: What is that?
2: Jake brake is what's on an 18-wheeler when they start to put their brakes on, and then they hear they have this other brake. It's called a Jake brake.
3: Oh, it'd be like,
1: no.
3: Like coming to like a squealing stop like that.
2: No, Jake brake's pretty cool. You'll know it when you hear
3: see,
2: it.
3: I didn't even know what it was.
1: I think about Jake brake when we. That's what they had there. I disagree. It's more like, I remember we used to stay at the Knights Inn every time we'd go down to Florida when I was a kid in Maryland. We'd stay at the Knights Inn and you hear the trucks downshifting. You're,
2: that's a Jake break when you hear that.
3: Oh, sorry to the trucking community this way.
1: They're very upset.
3: I know.
2: You know what a Jake break is.
1: Very upset. So would you like to throw some sound effects our way, or would you like us to present a sound effect to you? Would you like to be a part of this? I still don't know whether we're going to ever do this again. It is called...
2: I know there's somebody listening, I bet you, that's really good at sound effects.
1: Oh, I'm sure.
3: Yeah.
2: That would be awesome.
1: How about you sound like the thing? If you want to try us, you can choose myself, Dallas, or Lauren. Hit us with the sound effect, and we'll see how close we get.
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0: Kincaid in Dallas. You just joined us for a new bit called Sound Like the Thing. So far, so good. Maggie, good morning. You would like us to complete the sound effect. Which one of us would you like a sound effect from? And we'll see how close it matches the professional sound effect.
1: I would like it from you.
0: Oh, me? Okay. What sound effect would you like?
1: War sound effects.
0: Oh, like there's a full-on battle? Okay. Now, what era of war? Like World War II, World War One, or would you like a modern warfare?
1: I would like World War II.
0: Oh, okay.
1: Yeah.
0: All right. Now let me. On my work computer, let me Google.
2: Thank you. I felt like I was there.
0: You were there. You were in the war. Let me find World War II.
3: Oh my gosh.
2: You got the chopper, you got the gun,
3: that
2: you got everything.
0: That was a P-51, actually. There's actually World War II sound effects. Hold on, there's one. Somebody has this as ASMR. There's an hour of this. What's wrong with you? Wow, honestly, I think that was close. I think you nailed it.
2: That was perfect.
0: Maggie, thank you so much for listening and playing our silly game.
2: It's Brandon, almost like you were there.
0: I was in a past life. I was. Chris, good morning. Chris, you would like to do the sound this morning. Who's got a sound effect for Chris?
2: Dallas, do you want to go or me?
3: You go ahead.
2: All right, let me see what I had pulled up here. Of course, I exited out.
0: Sound like the sound.
2: Oh, God. All right, do a smoke detector going off in the middle of the night, like that annoying chirping. Oh. Yeah.
0: That was it. He just did it.
2: Is that him doing it, or is that an actual... Wait, do it again.
0: Yeah, that was good.
2: Wait.
0: All right, let's see. Hold on. Was he accurate? I think he was a little high. Hold on. Yep. That, you know what? I'll accept that.
3: I gotta tell you, that was impressive.
2: It's a pitch perfect on
0: Chris.
3: No kidding.
0: Thank you very much, buddy. Appreciate you. Sound like the sound. Did you see these messages?
3: I haven't even looked at it.
0: Did you see these requests on...
3: Oh, Lord.
2: Oh, my God. Dallas, you have to do this one. Do the garbage disposal sound.
3: Oh, God. Okay, you're flipping it on. I threw a bunch of stuff in it.
0: All right, let's see. Was she accurate? Garbage disposal. Hold on. Okay, here we go. Let me pull it up. Well, there's nothing in there. But
3: you gotta throw something in it.
0: Yeah, I know. All right, that was good, though. Did you see this one, this message? They want me to do... I gotta find it here. All right. I want Kincaid to sound like a female actress who just won the Oscar for Best Actress or the acceptance speech for Miss America.
2: Oh, my God, do it.
3: Oh, my God.
0: You want Miss America?
3: Okay.
0: I'm so proud to represent my country.
3: No, come on. You got to sound like a girl.
0: Oh, excuse me.
3: Come on. You can do it.
4: This is such an honor to be here tonight to represent America. I'd like to thank my counterparts, especially that lady from... She did a great job. When can I take this swimsuit off? Because it's slowly digging into my body. Do women chafe? Because I think I'm chafing.
3: What out of your crack?
2: That was incredible.
0: Have Kincaid this is the best. Have Kincaid do the sound of a peach pass.
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0: Kincaid in Dallas, thanks for listening. My apologies to Gen Z, because if this is not you, then please ignore. But Gen Z, radically different than the generations that followed millennials, Gen X. Even the boomers are like, wait, what?
1: Okay, you know how college parties can get crazy and they can be fun?
0: No.
1: And it's like, you know, all-nighters.
2: The cops get called.
1: And keg stands and blackout drinking and, you know, just a lot
2: funnels,
1: of fun.
2: Funnels, the beer funnels.
0: This is how I met your mother.
1: Fun, good old time. Well, there is a new trend with the younger generation who's currently in college called wellness darties.
0: Excuse me?
2: What?
1: Mm-hmm. Daytime party. I love a good darty.
2: Oh, I do love a darty too, but
1: a few drinks with my darty.
2: Yes, me too. I want day drinking going on at my darty.
1: So a daytime party, a darty, is built around things like running, workouts, cold plunges, protein bars, fruit, coffee, and matcha instead of just alcohol. So instead of like tailgating, like the way that you would think a tailgate would be, they're wanting to make them wellness. The trend went viral after a University of Florida fraternity hosted one, and videos of students jogging, stretching, working out, and jumping into ice baths racked up millions of views online, and a lot of people saying, I'd rather do this than just have a day drinking party or be out all night drinking. Like, this is totally different from, and I wasn't even in college that long ago, guys, but if you had suggested a wellness darty to us at the frat instead of a rager...
2: It's a wellness, my ass.
1: I'll show you some wellness. Pour me this beer.
0: Hey, check us out. 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
1: You might have been told when you were little, oh, no, there's no such thing as a dumb question. Then you get to be an adult and people just stare at you as they ponder a polite answer to the question you might have asked because it wasn't the smartest thing ever, but it was nothing like this. Well, first, I'll begin with, I forgot to mention this. When I took Aaron's car in a couple weeks ago to get an oil change, they were laughing in the bay. And they're like, I was like, I got to know, y'all. What was that funny thing that just happened? He goes, well, this guy pulled in. He's like, you saw him pull in, and he was only in there for like 30 seconds, and he left, right? I said, yeah, I was wondering what was going on with that. Was he in a Tesla or something that was electric, and there's nothing you could do for him? He said, no. He said, I need an oil change really bad. Payday's coming up on Monday. Can you do half now? And can you like put half the oil in now and I'll come back? You put the other half in on Monday. He said, no, man, just come back when you have the money. We can't give you half the oil.
2: Oh, my Lord.
1: We can't do that. The guy was serious. He thought it was like when you fill up your tank, I'm only going to put half in right now.
2: No.
1: Well, I need an oil change really bad. I just don't want to wait. Yeah, but you can't drive around with half the oil. It's worse. He didn't understand.
2: You got to fill her up.
3: Yeah.
2: Put it on the line.
1: These are people who just were at work and they were asked ridiculous questions and they shared it on social media. An agent over the phone asked a client to input a numerical code and they asked, do I need to type that in upper or lowercase? Numerical or numbers?
2: Little numbers or big numbers?
1: A person used voice commands to set the temperature in their car. A friend nearby was amazed and asked, was that for indoors or outdoors?
2: Oh, my God.
1: Somebody in front of me at the customer service booth on my cruise literally said, what time does the midnight buffet begin?
2: Oh, Lord.
3: I swear, some people just speak without thinking.
2: Mm-hmm. Yeah.
1: Somebody went up to the teller at my bank and said, is it possible you from here that you could fax some cash to a person across the country?
2: I don't think
1: they thought you could. They thought that you could just send money that way. You could fax the cash.
2: Yeah, it's called Western Union.
1: They don't fax money.
2: It.
1: They don't copy the money.
2: It.
1: No. Somebody brought up. So for the Louisiana Purchase, how back then did they get all the land all the way over here from France?
2: Oh. No, they did not.
3: They shipped it overnight, guys.
2: Yeah.
3: Don't you remember?
1: Somebody
3: FedEx.
1: From the continental United States was visiting Alaska, and they went around looking for a place so they could go eat where they could exchange their U.S. dollars for Alaskan dollars.
2: Gosh.
1: This is from a driving instructor. A girl who was learning how to drive asked that instructor if they really have to check their blind spot every time you change lanes. If I check it once... I know where the spot is, so I don't have to check again. No, you don't understand. It's what could be in that. But never mind. You don't need to drive. Fast food restaurant. I've always wondered, how are you able to get the mashed potato inside the French fry?
2: Okay, come on.
3: Yeah.
2: That can't be real.
1: Back on that boat, a fishing captain on the boat was in the ocean and was asked by somebody who was there, what elevation are we at?
2: Oh.
1: Sea level.
3: We're at sea level.
1: At a hospital. Apparently this happened. At a hospital. Somebody asked an amputee that was had their foot, or their leg amputated below the knee, how long until your leg grows back?
3: Nope.
1: That's not
2: how
1: that works.
3: I would look at them and think like, oh, you're trying to make a joke,
1: An awful joke.
3: Yeah, an awful joke.
1: They really thought that it was going to... They sat there wondering. Mm. It's not like they were laughing. They sat there just staring.
2: That is so crazy.
1: So
2: someone would think that.
1: I know. It's scary. Society scares me sometimes. Sometimes when people perform acts of kindness, it's amazing. Oh, humanity's doing it. We're going to be okay. But then I hear these things. We're not going to be okay.
3: Did you guys ever say a stupid question that haunts you to this day sometimes when you look back and you're like, why did I say that? That was so stupid.
1: Too many that I can't pick out
2: this
1: one right
2: now. I'm sure I have, yeah.
1: Yeah. There's so many. What about you, Lauren?
3: One that like I always think about was when I was a freshman in college. I was doing math tutoring and they were helping me with some equation and for a test that was coming up. And I asked them, I said, are these the exact numbers that are going to be used on the test? And they looked at me and they're like, no, like this is just how you do the equation. Like, so, but you're going to have to plug in whatever numbers
2: right.
3: are required.
1: You thought, like, if I can just remember the answer, I'm set.
3: That's
1: it's
3: going to
1: be the same. You thought it was going to be the same exact.
3: But the second it came out of my mouth, I was like, that was so dumb of me. Of course, it's not going to be different numbers. They're just showing me how to do the equation.
2: Yeah, they don't have the test in their hands.
3: But I was cramming. I was like, I just try to memorize everything you can for this test.
1: Mm-hmm.
2: Did you pass it?
3: I think I did well. I forget. I didn't fail it because I would remember that.
2: Oh,
3: I think
2: good.
3: I just did like a C.
2: That's good.
3: I was mid.
1: So at your place of employment, what was a question asked by a client, a customer, whatever? You literally had to bite your lip and go, oh, no, that the, or this is how this works. And then they left. Seriously? You heard that, right? Seriously? You had to look to other employees. You did hear that, right? What was a dumb question that I could ask?
2: Calls on this are going to be crazy.
1: I know they will be. Let's hear from you. Calls and texts, but we got to hear your voice. We got to hear just you explaining the situation.
2: Good morning, Memphis.
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2: Good morning. We've got a wrecker trying to clean up our crash here. 385 eastbound in Winchester. The T-Dot drugged the car actually to the gore at the on-ramp. So all lanes are open. Everything back to speed limit here. But the work continues. We got a crash with injuries. Right shoulder for now blocked on 240 westbound at the Elvis Presley overpass. Delays have you coming from about Mill Branch on in. Houston Levee south of Farr, and then south of that, a crash at Houston Levee in Macon. I'm Whitney.

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1: We are Kincaid in Dallas.
2: Remember that lady who came in and blah, blah, blah? 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
1: What was the dumb question, Lacey, that got asked at your place of employment?
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1: Oh, your phone cut out at just the right time. 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
3: 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And we sell three-wick candles, so we have sales sometimes. And the sign will say, three-wick candles, whatever price, $14.95, $12, whatever. And you would not understand how many people come up to the register with three candles in their basket expecting their total to be $13.
1: Mm-hmm.
3: And they're like, there's three candles for $12.95, right? No.
1: No.
3: Three-wick candles each.
1: No, they got confused by that.
4: They
1: got confused.
4: They think it's like a bundle deal.
1: Yeah,
4: buy three, get this price.
1: They look to their left.
3: Right,
1: what a deal.
3: They see the three.
1: Oh.
3: And they're like, oh, three, woohoo.
1: No, I'm sorry. So one candle for you. Thank you so much, Lacey. That's embarrassing.
5: They're not counting the wicks.
1: They're not. Del, welcome back. What was the dumb question that was asked at your place of employment?
6: So I own a boat shop, and people ask me all the time, well, is it okay if my boat gets wet?
5: What?
6: Are you serious?
5: What?
6: Yes, they will ask me, well, I don't want to leave it outside. Is it okay if it gets wet?
5: Oh, my gosh. Do you plan on taking your boat out on the water?
1: I know. This is what we do with boats.
6: I mean, how many times have you been out on the lake and it started raining?
1: It happens.
6: Seriously? You get in the boat wet. Yes, it's okay to get it wet.
1: That's so funny. That is so
5: grief.
1: Funny. Are they thinking the inside of the cabin? Are they worried about the furniture, the electronics and stuff, the sonar? Is that what they're talking about?
6: No, it's just like the whole inside of the boat. They're worried about the seats getting wet. They're worried about the carpet getting wet. I'm like, it gets wet every time you go to the lake and you get in the water and you get in the boat.
1: Yep.
5: Right.
1: Del, that's so funny. I appreciate you very much. That's awesome. Stories from the boat shop. Hi, Tom. What was something silly that was said at work?
7: I'm a dasher, and I'll go into a restaurant with my DoorDash bag, and they will go, are you here to pick up a DoorDash?
1: Do you ever say no?
7: No, I just look at them and say, whatever.
5: Yeah.
1: Tom, I appreciate you, man. How is the door dashing business these days? Are people tipping okay, or have the tips kind of dwindled recently?
7: Some days are good. The past few days have been very slow.
1: I'm sorry. Well, Tom, I hope the tipping gods, I hope you get what you deserve. Thank you for your diligence. Literally, I would starve to death if it not were for you and your coworkers. Thank you very much. DoorDash Tom. Vonda, good morning. Something dumb that was asked at work.
8: Okay, so I'm in drug retail, and this customer walked up to me one day and asked if it was okay for him to take the day quilt during the day.
1: Yes. Yes, it's fine. That's what it's for.
5: That's why they put the DAY on it, baby.
8: Mm-hmm. I had to stop before I laughed because I wanted to make sure he wasn't joking, and he was dead serious.
1: Yeah, he needs to take the Y out of that. He's having DAQL. Thank you so much. I appreciate you very much. District Attorney. Kendall, something dumb that was said at work.
9: So I work at a big box retail store where we wear very obvious, bright uniforms.
1: Mm-hmm.
9: And constantly people will walk up and go, hey, do you work here?
4: No, I'm just wearing this for fun.
5: Yeah.
9: Yeah, I've actually said that to a few of them before. I'm like, it's very obvious that I work here, but I'm usually just looking at them like, okay, yeah.
1: Yep.
9: But they ask all of us constantly, and it's like, okay.
1: May I ask what color your uniform is?
9: Orange.
5: Oh.
1: Have a good day at Home Depot. Appreciate
5: yes.
1: you. Thank you. Appreciate you. I promise you. I won't buy any penny items. Thank you. Bye. Richard, welcome. What was something silly said at work?
10: I spent 5.5 years in the Air Force as a telecommunications technician, which honestly was a lot like being a Maytag repairman. And the most common repair thing that we would put on a ticket was FM, which meant freaking magic, which meant we don't know. So nothing ever broke. But when things broke, it was nuts because it was an international organization, of course, and you're dealing with people all over the place. And one time the problem turned out that there was a major piece of equipment that wasn't plugged in. And when I talked to the guy about it, he said, you think that was it? Yeah.
1: He didn't understand. He didn't get it. Richard, thank you for your service, buddy. Appreciate you very much. Thank you.
0: Gosh.
1: I haven't even got, I've been so enthralled with the calls.
0: Let me tell you something. The messages.
1: Dumb things said at work, Dallas. Find a few you like, please.
0: Okay, so here's one. As I've mentioned before, I'm a contractor and I had a house that was behind schedule because it kept raining before we could pour the foundation.
1: Mm-hmm.
0: And the homeowner said, can you go ahead and put the roof on to keep the concrete and the foundation
1: no.
0: dry?
1: No, we can't.
5: Wow.
1: Do that.
0: He doesn't need to be a homeowner.
1: I was going
0: to
1: say, sir.
0: That guy needs to rent.
1: He needs to rent forever.
0: He needs to rent.
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5: 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Give it all we got tonight. 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

0: and Dallas are back. But they really didn't go anywhere. Kex 106.
1: But wait, there's more. Kincaid and Dallas.
2: I got the sense from Dallas today that she's had enough of my reindeer games. Is that true? Tell me, am I too much today for you?
3: No.
2: You be honest with
3: you're
2: me.
3: You're fine.
2: You sure? Okay. Mm-hmm. You all right?
3: Yeah.
2: Okay.
4: That's exactly what someone would say who's had too much of their reindeer games. In that tone of voice, nope, you're good.
2: Have you met my wife, Erin? Because I feel like I'm at home right now. All right. Okay, we'll talk after the show. All right. So this is interesting. The experts are saying that your drooling in your sleep means something. Waking up to a damp pillow is common and not really a cause for concern. But Matthew Walker, he's a neuroscience professor at the University of Texas at Dallas, says occasional drooling is utterly normal and harmless. Now, where you have to worry is drooling at a certain point could mean that it's dangerous sleep apnea. Facial weakness or trouble swallowing may indicate a neurological issue. Simple fixes include treating nasal congestion with that neti pod or adjusting your sleep position. But you may want to see a doctor if you're drooling uncontrollably, because that could mean something else other than just Homer Simpson in your sleep. You know?
5: Does Homer do that?
2: He does in his sleep. He dreams about donuts and food, and he drools in his sleep. Yeah, that's annoying.
4: I have found that I'm a mouth sleeper when I sleep, and I don't like that. Like, my mouth is open, and so I'm really thinking about doing the mouth tape trend, but I would love if a listener could tell me if they've tried it and it actually worked, because I've heard
2: Dallas needs more information on the mouth tape trend.
5: You're going to tape your mouth shut while
4: it's
5: you
4: like
5: sleep?
4: Medical tape. Like, there, you can buy special tape online. And yeah, it's supposed to help with your breathing, so it's better to breathe through your nose.
5: Right.
4: And that is like going to help with your allergies, with your jawline, so you don't hold as much like weight and puffiness in your face. And I don't like that I'm a mouth sleeper.
2: My dentist's office has been calling me because I never went to pick up my mouth guard. It was ready the day after I had that last cleaning. And I just know I'm not going to wear it. It's
4: See, like I still wear my mouth guard.
2: Mm. And yet you're like...
5: How do you know that your mouth is open while you sleep?
4: Because I fell asleep on one of the beach chairs when we were on vacation and Clay took some funny pictures of me. And I was like, that's what I look like.
2: Can we post one of them?
4: No, because I'm in a little tiny bikini. It's not a great photo. It's not.
5: Well, again, can we post those?
2: Can we post? we're short on views. This
5: just your face. We can crop you out.
4: What about if we cute?
2: Can we post it on OnlyMouth?
4: Yeah, we can do it
2: right,
4: there.
2: Let's do that. Right.
4: I make a buck for it.
2: But wait, there's more from Dallas.
5: All right, you talk about drooling. I'm going to talk about flatulence.
4: Okay,
5: y'all, I cannot believe this guy did this in the theater. This is so. Or woman, I don't know if it's a man or a woman. I'm sorry, guys. I was just assuming that it's probably a man. At a screening of Spider-Man Brand New Day in Columbia, an entire theater, including a dude in a Spider-Man costume, evacuated because someone in the audience
2: evacuated
5: had extreme flatulence.
4: Oh, no.
5: Like horrible smelling gas. He ran everybody out of the room.
4: Oh, wow.
5: They got up and left the movie.
4: Yeah, that's bad.
5: The screening didn't get officially canceled, but everyone left before the end credits because it smelled so bad.
2: I had a friend.
5: That's
2: she went to go see
5: horrible.
2: that same movie.
4: The Odyssey?
2: Yes. And they were an hour away from the end of the movie, and the power went out at the movie theater.
4: Oh, no.
2: Or a storm that went over.
5: So what happened?
4: Now, did they wait?
2: They waited for a little bit. The power didn't come back on, so they were all told to just come back. And I was in here for the power outage, and they were going to just be let back in.
4: Would they start it with exactly where it let...
2: No, they're gonna have to watch the whole movie. They'll get a free pass. So you have to go in and either rewatch it or get it and know that the movie's 2 hours in and try to catch it.
4: Wow, because that's a 3 hour movie. Mm-hmm. So if you got 2 hours in, you still got another hour left.
2: Mm-hmm. You have 2 hours to let your flatulence go. That way you have a whole private screening.
5: Well, do it outside. Don't do it in the movie theater. Oh, that with the popcorn smell, not good.
4: No,
2: bad I don't think combo. It makes
4: yes, that's not the combo meal you want.
5: No, it is not. Lord.
4: A 25-year-old woman in Utah was arrested after police say she set fire to the very church where she was supposed to get married the next day. Authorities say the fire happened while she, her fiance, and family members were inside preparing for the wedding. Five other people were reportedly still in the building when the fire was started. She just got cold feet, and instead of calling the wedding off, she thought that it would be a better idea to just set the church on fire, have it burned down, and oh, look, the church is gone. We can't get married.
2: Ironic that she chose to set a fire for cold feet.
4: Yeah, right?
5: Oh, my goodness.
4: Investigators say the blaze caused more than $100,000 in damages, and after a 2.5-week investigation, the bride-to-be was taken into custody. Surveillance video from a hardware store allegedly showed her taking 3 lighters shortly before the fire. Authorities also claim she had told people she had obtained a marriage license, but investigators say that wasn't true. Mm. So she went into this weekend knowing that she did not want to marry this guy, and she thought, let's just burn it all down.
2: How would that affect your self-esteem as the groom, knowing that she wanted out of this before even talking to you? She tried to set the venue on fire.
5: It would have been so much easier just to say, hey, I don't want to get married.
4: Yeah. Well, I think she was trying to blame it on, like, oh, look, like a fire started and like now we can't get married in this church. And maybe this is a sign from the universe. Girl, the sign from the universe is your cold feet. Just tell him.
2: Have you ever seen those TikTok videos? The guy who his job is, you can hire him, John Breaks Bad News, where he will call people.
4: Yeah.
2: And anonymously say, hi, I got this message about so-and-so, you know, it's either cheating on you and you don't know, or hey, so-and-so thinks that you shouldn't get married. I would love Dallas Breaks Bad News.
5: I can do it.
2: Where you send us a text without names, and then Dallas just gets on the air.
4: That would be such a good idea.
2: You do not need to be having a baby right now.
4: Yeah.
2: So it's great that you're ovulating, but go ahead and shut that down.
5: Well, or, you know, or he's lied to you. He doesn't want to have kids right now.
2: Yeah.
5: And, you know, the guy's, and he didn't know how to tell her.
4: We should really do that.
2: Yeah, we should.
4: So people just need to be, like, the cold, hard truth.
2: And that's Dallas.
4: Yeah.
2: Honey, listen, it's Dallas. Take that ovulation to a different station. Because the train ain't moving from here, honey.
4: Yeah, and the only way you break the bad news is in, like, rhymes and riddles like that.
2: Please.
5: Yeah, I can do that.
2: Oh, that'd be great.
5: I could do it. I can make a poem about it.
2: We'll call it, we can't take it. That's his title, and we'll get sued. Well, Dallas says how it is.
5: I could do that.
2: All right, we'll do that next week.
5: I could do it.
4: I like it. All right, Robin, that's all.
2: Are you not mad at me anymore because I came up with a good idea for you?
5: No, I don't.
2: No, you're still mad. All right, be right back. We are Kincaid and Dallas.
5: We got your morning covered on Kix 106.
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0: Kate in Dallas. Shh. My little secret.
1: My little secret is that I order a certain kind of food so that my boyfriend won't take it from my plate. Okay.
2: Is he a food thief? Does he often just like reach over and encroach on your food space?
1: Oh, yeah. He thinks he's so smart. Mm. You know, he'll be like, hey, isn't that Sheila at the door? Like, he'll direct me, you know, tell me, like, so that I'll look away. And then I look back and there he is at my plate. He's double dipping. He's eating.
2: He tries to distract you?
3: Wow.
1: Yeah. He'll drop something on the floor sometimes. He'll like, it's really
2: is
1: crazy
2: that the
1: what he
2: blip?
1: Does.
2: Nom, nom, nom, nom, nom.
1: Exactly. I mean, one time, what was it? He was like, is that your dead uncle back from the dead?
2: Dead uncle.
1: I mean, like, just crazy.
3: What? Okay, that guy's crazy.
2: So,
1: yeah.
2: Have you ever just said to him, dude, could you maybe stop eating off my plate? It's really annoying.
3: Yeah.
1: Yeah, but it doesn't matter. You know, people like this, I don't know, maybe it's just, you know, he's a great guy, but, like, everybody's got some faults. So
2: yeah.
1: This maybe it's just something from growing up in a big family and not having enough. I don't know. But
2: please, sir,
1: he just can't help
2: more?
1: Himself. Yeah, exactly, Oliver Twist. Exactly.
2: So what kind of food are you ordering to keep him away?
1: Well, this is what I come up with. He hates spicy food because he has a bad stomach. So, and I love it. So it's like win-win. So I decided now every time we go out, I just order like the spiciest thing on the menu. And so it stops. I know when he's doing it now because like when he does the distract, like, oh, is that like your ex-boyfriend with a new great, better girlfriend over there? I'm like, what? And then I hear this, what is this? Because he's like tasted the food. He's like, so I think I did pretty good with that.
2: That's good. That's one way to keep him away. I honestly would tase him.
1: You would what?
2: I would tase him. That's what I would do.
3: That's a little harsh.
1: Tasing, maybe, yeah.
2: It's like a shot
1: like
2: collar with a dog, but you gotta rest right there in the booth. Same side sitter. Good morning, Mid-South. It's KK.
3: And Dallas.
2: I'm your number one for today's best country.
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2: Here's your Friday and weekend forecast. Sunny, continued hot. High temperatures near 100 each day. Heat advisories, likely air quality issues. Please be careful with your big outdoor plans. I'm News Channel 3 weather expert Todd Demers.
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19: Here's your Friday and weekend forecast. Sunny, continued hot. High temperatures near 100 each day. Heat advisories, likely air quality issues. Please be careful with your big outdoor plans. I'm News Channel 3 weather expert Todd Demers.
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Well, we made it to the weekend. I don't want to get your hopes up, but we should have some relief by Tuesday. I know. Let's just hang on with that, shall we?

0: Cody Johnson and Take Me Back, Leave Me There. On your home for today's Best Country Kicks 106. Hey, it's Kay. Did you hear Lyle Lovett's going to be at the Graceland Soundstage in November? 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Trust me, like 2 months. It'll be November 14th. His small, large band will be there with him as well. 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
17: Here's your Friday and weekend forecast. Sunny, continued hot. High temperatures near 100 each day. Heat advisories, likely air quality issues. Please be careful with your big outdoor plans. I'm News Channel 3 weather expert Todd Demers.
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Where you learn how to kiss and cuss and fight too. 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For I have to knock that loud mouth out, I'm tired of talking, man, y'all ain't listening. Them old dirt

I like him, Chase Beckham, with Everything I Need on Kix 106. 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
19: Here's your Friday forecast, sunny and hot, nearing 100 this afternoon. A very hot weekend ahead. Heat advisories and air quality concerns continue. Rain chances remain minimal. I'm News Channel 3's Todd Demers.
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2: Here's your Friday forecast. Sunny and hot, nearing 100 this afternoon. A very hot weekend ahead. Heat advisories and air quality concerns continue. Rain chances remain minimal. I'm News Channel 3's Todd Demers.
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Another big week for high school football. As a matter of fact, last night, Lausanne beat Germantown to get their first win of the season. The game of the week, though, is Bartlett and Houston, so that ought to be awesome. Southwind takes on Holly Springs. It's Briarcrest and St. Benedict, Munford and Haywood County, Whitehaven and South Haven, Covington and Obion County, and Collierville and Arlington. Just make sure tonight you stay hydrated.

Corey Kent and Jason Aldean. Rather be here on Kix 106, and I'd rather be anywhere that has a big old breakfast. You're going to find a good one at Big Bad Breakfast, already in East Memphis there at Poplar, well, kind of near Kirby. And now they're going to open in Cooper Young in the old space held by Mulan. So, Midtown, get ready.

0: Cassius Culpepper. It's called Southern Man in the Mix on Kix. And I can't believe I'm saying that, but are you ready for this? Mistletoe merchants. I know! I think we've got like 100 days until Christmas. And Mistletoe Merchants wants to get us ready October 2nd through the 4th at the Anchor Center. 200 merchants offering one-of-a-kind gifts and festive finds and, well, a whole lot of other festive things, too. 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
15: Here's your Friday forecast. Sunny and hot, nearing 100 this afternoon. A very hot weekend ahead. Heat advisories and air quality concerns continue. Rain chances remain minimal. I'm News Channel 3's Todd Demers.
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1 week from today is Dolly Parton Day, 925, of course. And if you want to celebrate it right, Nashville is really going to turn it up. It's going to be lit up in pink. There are going to be karaoke's all across the city, and they'll wrap it up with a big fireworks display.

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Strongest heat dome on the planet, they're calling, hovering right on top of us. Heat advisory in effect through tomorrow night at 8 o'clock. Air quality alert today as well. The good news, Tuesday is the start of fall, and would you believe it, temperatures will be dropping by then.

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1: What's up, y'all? I'm Coe Wetzel with my new song with Ella Langley, Jaded. 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
0: Coe Wetzel on how his new duet with Ella Langley came about.
1: Yeah, me and Ella had been talking for a little while about reconnecting on getting back in the studio, trying to follow up. You know, that's why we fight. And we got in the room together, and Jaded kind of came, you know, with George Schmidt and Ernest in the room with us as well. It came really easy, and it turned out pretty good.

0: That was Co Wetzel featuring Ella Langley with Jaded. It's Your Music Plus, sponsored by Gusto.
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17: Here's your Friday forecast, sunny and hot, nearing 100 this afternoon. A very hot weekend ahead. Heat advisories and air quality concerns continue. Rain chances remain minimal. I'm News Channel 3's Todd Demers.

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I don't think it gets any better than National Cheeseburger Day and Red Velvet Cake Day. 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

0: cool as you are. 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
12: Mid-South weather. Here's your Friday forecast. Sunny and hot, nearing 100 this afternoon. A very hot weekend ahead. Heat advisories and air quality concerns continue. Rain chances remain minimal. I'm News Channel 3's Todd Demers.
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I saw the old man's face, front page obituary. 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

Oxford, are you ready for tomorrow? Ole Miss and LSU and Lane Kiffin. Man, that's going to be a show. Tigers taking on UT Martin. My Vols against Kennesaw State. State versus South Carolina. And Arkansas against Georgia.

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6: Here's your Friday forecast, sunny and hot, nearing 100 this afternoon. A very hot weekend ahead. Heat advisories and air quality concerns continue. Rain chances remain minimal. I'm News Channel 3's Todd Demers.
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902-180, Tyler Hubbard going solo. Of course, he's going to team up with BK on that Florida Georgia Line Festival Tour. Come back. They're going to be at Stagecoach, and they've also announced they'll be in Myrtle Beach as well. No new music announced, however.

Let's give it up to the U.S. Air Force celebrating its birthday today after being established in 1947. That doesn't sound right, though, does it?

0: They're getting the Willie Nelson Lifetime Achievement Award at the CMAs this year. November 18th. Oh, that's 2 months from today. There we go. Brooks and Dunn, Kix 106. 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
19: Here's your Friday forecast, sunny and hot, nearing 100 this afternoon. A very hot weekend ahead. Heat advisories and air quality concerns continue. Rain chances remain minimal. I'm News Channel 3's Todd Demers.
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Ella Langley on Kix 106. She'll be loving it really a lot if she beats Mariah Carey. We'll find out soon. Collierville losing Frida's Mexican Restaurant. They announced last Sunday they were going to close this Sunday. So get to Frida's in Collierville. Now, the one in Midtown is still open on Madison, so don't worry about that.

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22: Here's your Friday forecast. Sunny and hot, nearing 100 this afternoon. A very hot weekend ahead. Heat advisories and air quality concerns continue. Rain chances remain minimal. I'm News Channel 3's Todd Demers.
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Toy Hall of Fame has 12 finalists this year, and oh my gosh, are you ready for this? Bingo, Bop It, Care Bears, Mahjong, Monster High, Mousetrap, Pokemon Trading Card, Polly Pocket, Slide, Sorry, Tickle Me Elmo, and Yahtzee. And the three toys with the most votes will be placed on the ballot. Only three?

tree concert? Yes, please. Kix and the Sib featuring Rodney Atkins. You know he's mad. 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
11: Here's your Friday forecast, sunny and hot, nearing 100 this afternoon. A very hot weekend ahead. Heat advisories and air quality concerns continue. Rain chances remain minimal. I'm News Channel 3's Todd Demers.
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Dylan Scott, helping me put a big bow on Friday. That's all right, though. I'll see you tomorrow. Argo and Beth are coming in next. You fired up? 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

0: Oxford that is history making. They say this is the biggest, busiest weekend in Oxford ever.
1: We got to go back last night and talk to Ella real quick before the show. And we were like, you know, you're coming in town kicking off a major weekend because LSU is coming to town. And she was like, I don't really care because I'm an Auburn fan.
0: Like, I'm a War Eagle. Yeah, she is an Auburn fan. But she was wearing Ole Miss inspired like a dress and red boots.
1: Yeah, she had on blue and red last night.
0: And that was the first show that we have seen at the SJB Pavilion, which is relatively new, opened in January. Mm-hmm. It's where they do basketball. It's right next to the football stadium.
1: Yeah.
0: But it was really great. It's about a 10,000 seat arena, and it kind of goes straight up.
1: Yeah, it does.
0: So every seat is good. A good seat.
1: Yeah.
0: And it was a great show last night. Cameron Marlowe killed it opening
1: He's
0: up.
1: He's great.
0: He is fantastic too. Yeah, and we've got
1: Lacey
0: a lot.
1: Lacey K. Booth.
0: Yeah, we got some photos and videos posted on the Kix Facebook page. So check it out.
1: It was a blast.
0: Shout out to everybody. Saw a lot of folks there. It was good to see everybody. And I can't wait. Well, we'll be there next Friday for Gavin Adcock.
1: Yeah, I'm so excited. We get to go back.
0: Yeah. shout out to you in the Car Rider line right now.
1: Hey, Car Rider line. It's Friday.
0: And that, you know what? The other day, we're gonna give away another family 4-pack of tickets to the fair. We'll do that here in just a few minutes for all the car riders and everybody else who's hanging out with us here. As we get the show underway, why not start it off with...
1: Ella Langley.
0: It's Kix 106, Argo and Beth. Thank you for hanging out with us. Thanks for listening.

0: Margo and Beth, I'm in here playing the air guitar.
1: Yeah, he was.
0: With Al Dean. On a Friday.
1: Finally Friday.
0: And what a great show last night. Ella Langley in
1: so
0: Oxford.
1: So good.
0: Really kicking off a weekend.

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This is

0: Kicks 106, Argo and Beth. Beth?
1: Yeah?
0: Did you see the guy? We stopped and had lunch on the way in here. Did you see the guy in there who looked just like Morgan Wallen? I didn't mention it because I was like, it might be Morgan Wallen. I didn't want to be like, hey, there's Morgan Wallen.
1: He's going to be the celebrity guest picker tomorrow on ESPN's College Game Day.
0: Morgan Wallen is?
1: Not Morgan Wallen.
0: Morgan Freeman.
1: Did you say Morgan Wallen or Morgan Freeman?
0: I said Morgan Wallen.
1: I just had Morgan Freeman on the brain.
0: Yeah, I was like, wait a second. I knew Morgan Freeman was going to be on Game Day tomorrow. But I think we saw Morgan. I think we saw Morgan Wallen at lunch today. But I didn't want, like I said, I didn't want to make a big deal about it because he was trying to be like real regular,
1: real cool.
0: Uh huh. Had the mullet cut.
1: I don't know, man. A lot of people just look like Morgan Wallen now.
0: This is true. It's a popular look.
1: There's that police officer in Nashville who looks like Morgan
0: Wallen. Just like Morgan Wallen.
1: Have you seen him?
0: No. Well, no. Maybe you showed me that a while ago.
1: Mm-hmm.
0: All right. Hey, we promised a family 4-pack of tickets for all our car riders.
1: Yes. So
0: let's give them away right now.
1: Family 4-pack of tickets to the Mid-South Fair. You can go and ride all the rides and eat fair food. And
0: there's
1: music. It starts
0: when?
1: October 1st.
0: October 1st. 2 weeks down to Landers Center. So if you want to go, just be calling number 9 right now, 901-541-2106, and we got a family 4-pack of tickets for the fair for you. Again, caller number 9.
1: Caller 9, 901-541-2106, and good luck from Kicks 106.
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10: Here's your Friday forecast, sunny and hot, nearing 100 this afternoon. A very hot weekend ahead. Heat advisories and air quality concerns continue. Rain chances remain minimal. I'm News Channel 3's Todd Demers.

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1: Let's see if we can get a winner. Hey, Kicks 106, who is this?
2: Glennis.
0: Glennis, you're caller 9.
1: Woo!
2: What?
1: Yes!
2: Yay! That's so awesome.
0: Yeah.
1: You got 4 tickets to the fair.
2: That's so cool. Awesome. Well, yeah. Thank you guys so much.
0: For sure. Like, who are you going to take with you? You going to take family, friends? Who are you going to take to the fair?
2: We have a whole lot of children. I have 4 kids that would love to go. Thank you so much.
0: This will help out for sure. Are y'all on the way home from school right now?
2: Yes, I have a car rider in the car right now.
1: Oh, yay! Hey, car rider!
0: All right. Hang on. We'll get you set up, okay?
2: Okay. Thank you so much. And

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1: It's great. You know, we've been friends for a very long time, so anytime we can get in a room and get in the studio, it's phenomenal. So glad to have this

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0: Kicks 106, Argo and Beth, two songs away from Beth's buzz. What are we buzzing about today, Beth?
1: Well, it's going to be hot this weekend, so be sure to drink a bunch of water because there's a lot of stuff going on outside. We'll talk about it all. The Tigers game, Cooper Young, a million different events. A lot of fall events are getting kicked off this weekend. We'll run down the list of those, even though it doesn't feel like fall yet. It's coming up in two songs on Beth's buzz.

0: stories everybody's talking about. A mix of what's making headlines, what's happening here at home, and what's lighting up the entertainment world.
1: And here's the weekend buzz for the weekend of September 18th through the 20th, brought to you by Mitch Wright Plumbing, Heating, and Air. Tonight, two music legends close out the Live at the Garden season. Kool & the Gang and Patti LaBelle perform at Radiance Amphitheater at Memphis Botanic Gardens. Gates open at 5:30. The show starts at 8, so it'll be a little bit more cooled off by then. It's open lawn seating. Of course, bring your chairs, blanket, charcuterie boards,
2: wine.
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1: 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Bodine's bring its 40th anniversary tour to the Bookman at 7. 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Tomorrow, it's tonight, 6 to 9:30. I think the hours are the same for tomorrow.
2: Zubu starting now?
1: It starts now. And
2: wow.
1: It's select dates throughout the fall, but tonight's the first night.
2: Okay.
1: The Mid-South Maze also opens for the season at the Agri Center.
2: Get lost,
1: exactly. You know, it's not going to feel like fall, but you could still go and kind of start getting into it. You know, they say next week's supposed to be a little cooler.
2: I hope.
1: The Cooper Young Festival, admission is free, and they have more than 425 artists, two stages of Memphis music, food, shopping, a kids area, an international market, and you could join us and Kix 106 out there tomorrow. The 901 Food Truck Festival is also happening near Gate 10 at Shelby Farms. 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
2: Yeah, we had our buddy Hank in here the other day.
1: Exactly.
2: Did a little song, and he's going to be great.
1: So that's tomorrow night.
2: They all are.
1: You can also catch a free Marvin Gaye tribute featuring Larry Springfield at the Overton Park Shell, and a celebration of the music of Bill Withers and Stevie Wonder is going on at GPAC. Lots of college football. I won't even go through all of the games. We'll go through those later. But, you know, the Tigers are home. They're going to be back at Simmons Bank Liberty Stadium. The game starts at 6 o'clock tomorrow, and you can hear it on our sister station, News Talk 98.9, The Roar of Memphis. The biggest football game is Ole Miss and LSU.
2: Yep.
1: Yeah, like we were saying earlier, College Game Day is going to be broadcasting from the Grove. Morgan Freeman is going to be
2: the guest picker,
1: not yes. Morgan Wallen. And the Miracle Makers Bass Tournament at Pickwick Landing is tomorrow, benefiting Le Bonheur Children's Hospital.
2: Yes.
1: And if you need to see all those things we just talked about, you can see them on our socials. At Argo and Beth. I'm Beth, and that's the Weekend Buzz, brought to you by Mitch Wright Plumbing, Heating, and Air.
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2: Cooler temperatures are still 4 or 5 days away. Between now and then, we've got a scorching hot weekend. Temperatures tonight drop into the 70s. We'll be back near 100 degrees both Saturday and Sunday afternoon. Stay cool, take care of yourself. From WRG News Channel 3, I'm Chief Meteorologist Tyler Eliason.
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0: Argo and Beth on the socials. You got Beth's weekend buzz up there. All the activities are going on, but everybody is watching. All eyes are on Oxford.
1: Yeah, I know.
0: Because,
1: you know, it's wild. Like, the Grove is already, all the tents are up. Everything's...
0: Well, game day started building the set yesterday, so they're going to be down there. As you mentioned earlier, Morgan Freeman's going to be a guest on game day. And can you imagine the level of booing that is going to happen when Lane Kiffin comes out?
1: Yeah, it's going to be like the biggest boo you've ever heard.
0: Like, we'll be able to hear it. You'll be able to hear it from miles around.
1: Yeah.
0: The booing. Because, I mean, if you don't know, you know, Lane Kiffin was the coach at Ole Miss, and he went to LSU, and there's a bunch of controversy with LSU now. And so LSU is coming back to play Ole Miss, and this rivalry is more intense than it ever has been.
1: Yeah, it's intense. Hopefully everybody, you know, stays chilled out and cool down there, though.
0: We played for you the public service announcement from someone who lives down there and said, hey, look, they added on to the jail. They have a temporary, bigger jail. So if folks aren't acting right or they get a little too intoxicated, animated. That's a great way to put it, Beth. They will end up in that jail. So, and a lot of other law enforcement coming to help down in Ole Miss just to keep things under control.
1: I'll be careful down there this weekend.
0: Be careful or watch it all unfold on television.

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0: Kix 106, Argo and Beth, at Argo and Beth on the socials. Thank you for hanging out with us on this Friday afternoon.
1: You know, Cooper Young is tomorrow.
0: Yeah.
1: And we're so excited about that. And speaking of Cooper Young, they're getting a big bad breakfast.
0: Oh, Midtown is, right?
1: Midtown, yeah, on Young. And it's going to be the restaurant's second Memphis area location. There's one of those in Oxford, too. But, you know, they got the great big huge biscuits and shrimp and grits, and they're open for breakfast like till 2:30. So if you're like,
0: was the original one,
1: sleeper,
0: was that in Oxford? Or am I just making that up? I remember eating there years ago. Yeah, one of the first ones.
1: That's been there a really long time. Yeah. I feel like maybe it was.
0: So there was one. There's one in Germantown, and this one's opening up in Midtown.
1: Yes.
0: So big bad breakfast.
1: And not till September 29th. So when is that? That's
0: next week. Next
1: little more than a week
0: and a half
1: away.
0: Yeah. And hey, if you love saving money on the food, we've got the sweet deals. Kix106.com. You go there and click on sweet deals. Now, Cozy Corner sold out and Backyard Burger sold out like in record time.
1: They always do.
0: But you know what? I'm looking right here. There are 16 certificates for Pliables left.
1: Oh, 16. And Pliables is great.
0: It is so good. And
1: it's
0: when it's this
1: so
0: hot.
1: So light and fresh. It's like exactly what you're craving when you're kind of hungry and it's a million degrees outside.
0: Yeah.
1: So good.
0: Yeah. So you can get a $50 gift certificate right now for $25 while supplies last. Again, there are 16 left right now at kix106.com. Go there.
1: Go get them.
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2: We are seeing the work go on right now. One lane is open. MLGW work, Quince Road westbound between Messick and Ridgeway. Also, right lane is blocked. South Perkins northbound between Poplar and Shady Grove in East Memphis. Riverdale Road south of Highway 385, an accident in the Hickory Hill area. I'm Michael Higgins with your total traffic.
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32: Cooler temperatures are still 4 or 5 days away. Between now and then, we've got a scorching hot weekend. Temperatures tonight drop into the 70s. We'll be back near 100 degrees both Saturday and Sunday afternoon. Stay cool. Take care of yourself. 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

0: KIX 106, Argo and Beth Avriana. She's such a little girl to make such a big noise.
1: I know, and she's like blonde.
0: Yeah. And she goes over there and she starts playing the drums, banging on the drums, playing the guitar. And
1: she got nominated for Best New Artist this year for a CMA. And she's in a category where I like love all the artists. So, but I'm pulling for her.
0: You're pulling for Avriana. You've been a fan for a while.
1: Mm-hmm. I love Avriana.
0: All right. Well, we've got new Morgan Wallen now.
1: Yes, I know.
0: And I say new.
1: This is the song that's in Grand Theft Auto, right?
0: Yes, Grand Theft Auto 6, which doesn't come out until November 19th. And this is expected to be the biggest video game release ever.
1: Yeah, well, GTA's been around a while. A lot of people love that game.
0: It's been around for decades.
1: And the music in it, you know?
0: That's the cool part. I loved it. And then one of the very first GTAs, it was all like Yacht Rock.
1: you love that one.
0: Which was kind of fun. So they have been releasing the GTA 6 album, couple of songs at a time. And this is going to be a song that's in the game. Morgan Wallen. It's called Last Thing You Need.
1: Cool.
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1: It's Morgan Wallen, so you're going to love it.
0: Yep.

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8: A Mid-South original.

0: Yeah. Patty Loveless, Beth.
1: Yeah.
0: Trying to think about Elvis. Yeah. Elvis.
1: Elvis.
0: It's Argo and Beth in the afternoon at Argo and Beth on the social. Speaking of Elvis, you know, the Mid-South Fair opened up a competition of sorts for people to submit their artwork to be the official poster for the fair.
1: Cool. I love that. In a world where AI is everywhere, this is original art that someone created for the poster. I love this.
0: And the winner is by an artist by the name of Giselle Vasquez.
1: Mm-hmm.
0: And features, it's like Elvis in the bumper cars.
1: Oh, my gosh.
0: See him right there? He's wearing the sundial jumpsuit. And he's in the bumper cars, and they're, like, having fun at the Mid-South Fair. This is the official Mid-South Fair poster.
1: He would have loved bumper cars at the Mid-South Fair.
0: If you think about it, the old fairgrounds
1: was what he
0: would rent out.
1: Yeah, he used to rent it out so he could ride roller coasters and all that stuff.
0: Yeah, he loved the Zippin' Pippin'. And, they moved that years ago. But they say that when the Zippin' Pippin' would go up, it'd go up the big ramp, and it would turn slowly at the very top.
1: Mm-hmm.
0: Elvis would get out.
1: What?
0: And stand on the side. It was a wooden roller coaster. And he would stand on the side, and then the roller coaster would come back in, and everybody would be like, where's Elvis?
1: Oh my gosh.
0: And he's at the top of the roller coaster waiting on the next car to come through. Anyway, I thought that was really cool. Mid-South Fair going on August 1st through the 11th. We gave tickets away a little earlier today. We'll have more tickets.
1: October 1st through 11th.
0: What did I say? August?
1: Yeah.
0: I was thinking
1: Elvis. But I've
0: been
1: doing that all day today, too.
0: No, October 1st through the 11th at the Lander Center. And congratulations to Giselle Vasquez. That's a very, very cool poster. And I like that you got Elvis in there.
1: That's so cool.
0: Elvis loved the fair.
2: Midtown 240 southbound at I-55 got an accident. Malfunction Junction, Hickory Hill area, Highway 385 westbound at Ridgeway Road. South leg at 240, 240 west at Mill Branch, accident working. Also, Witten Road south of I-40, accident as well. I'm Michael Higgins with your total traffic.
0: 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Just 12 minutes south of Memphis on 55 at the Hernando exit. Having a ball down there. The Tiger is training for a 5K right now.
1: I love the Tiger.
0: The Tiger is training, doing the workout.
1: Yeah, he is. You got to go see him down there. They're a lot of fun. And, I mean, there's so many beautiful Toyotas there. We've been in the Tundras, kind of getting to know them so we can tell you about them. And they are amazing. I mean, they're roomy. They're great for families.
0: It's the little things, too, Beth. Like, in this Tundra, like, normally where your window rolls down, right by the window is a thoughtfully placed kind of ledge. It's an armrest.
1: Yeah, they're in the back, too, because I rode in the back the other day when all five of us were going somewhere. And your arm just, like, perfectly sits.
0: Yes.
1: Like, where it's like they think of everything.
0: It's the little things, yeah.
1: And the
0: air-conditioned seats are great when it's this hot outside. And, of course, the Tundra will do anything you want it to do. It'll even back your boat in for you.
1: We're going to be spoiled to those air-conditioned seats
0: because they're the
1: only way to go right now with it record-breaking heat and stuff. But
0: they got new Toyotas. 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
11: Cooler temperatures are still 4 or 5 days away. Between now and then, we've got a scorching hot weekend. Temperatures tonight drop into the 70s. We'll be back near 100 degrees both Saturday and Sunday afternoon. Stay cool. Take care of yourself. From WRG News Channel 3, I'm Chief Meteorologist Tyler Eliason.
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0: Friday afternoon into the weekend.
1: Yes, finally.
0: Finally. I'm just, you know, we've got the football. We just don't have the football weather.
1: No, we
0: don't. It's going to be so hot, whatever you're doing outside, but everybody's going to be used to it. Tomorrow's going to be a busy day in Midtown with Cooper Young going on.
1: Yeah, come see us.
0: And then the Tigers game is going on. It starts at 6 o'clock, so just be sure to give yourself plenty of time to get down there and get parked. It will be busy.
1: A lot going on in that area.
0: A lot of traffic. Yeah. But everybody is excited about the Tigers taking on UT Martin tomorrow, which will probably be a pretty big rivalry, too. A lot of the UT Martin fans will probably come down to Memphis for that game.
1: Yes.
0: And then also tomorrow, Ole Miss and LSU, everybody talking about that. But we're going to focus, you're going to put the focus on high school football here in just a little bit.
1: Right, with the Kicks kickoff. So we'll run down all the list of the high school football games going on in the Mid-South tonight and hear from some of the schools themselves on the Kicks kickoff on Kicks 106.

0: Kix 106, Argo and Beth in the afternoon. Corey Kent, he's going to be opening up for Gavin Adcock next Friday night down in... I keep wanting to say the Tad Pad,
1: but it's not. No, it's the Sandy and John Black Pavilion,
0: which is a new facility, and it's beautiful. We were there last night for Ella Langley, and it really is nice. We parked on campus by the pickleball courts, which were full all night long.
1: Yeah, they were. I love a college campus for that reason, is you can find something to do on a college campus at any time.
0: Well, and you just went to school around in Ole Miss, and so I was asking you, I'm like, what do you recognize? And you're nothing, because it's all these new buildings everywhere.
1: I didn't know. I was so turned around.
0: I saw a few old ones of the original ones down there, but there's a lot of new buildings down there.
1: I really had no idea where I was last night.
0: But it was a good show, and that's a great venue. So I believe there still are tickets available for Gavin Adcock and the Creakers and Corey Kent.
1: And that's going to be a great show, because the Creakers, are going to be amazing to watch.
0: We saw them play a couple of songs in Nashville earlier this year, and I thought, wow, what a great band. They got the washboard, a big boy wearing overalls, banjos, guitars. It's going to be fun.
1: Yeah, it's going to be a blast. And after being to that venue, we're like, oh, okay, we know now.
0: Right, now so, we know. Yeah, it's easy to park and get into. Find out details, get tickets at Kix106.com. 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
2: Good Friday afternoon. We're feeling it. Malfunction Junction, 240 southbound at I-55, crash working. South Lake at 240, 240 west at Mill Branch Road, a crash. And Highway 385 westbound at Ridgeway Road, an accident working there. Also, Elvis Presley Boulevard at Alsey Road, accident. And Houston Levee Road at Wolf River Boulevard, an accident in the Collierville area. Michael Higgins with your total traffic.
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32: Cooler temperatures are still 4 or 5 days away. Between now and then, we've got a scorching hot weekend. Temperatures tonight drop into the 70s. We'll be back near 100 degrees both Saturday and Sunday afternoon. Stay cool. Take care of yourself. 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

0: pussy.
1: Thank you to all those Mid-South schools. We had a bunch getting us ready for those Friday night lights tonight. And here are the games that you can catch tonight here in the Mid-South. Hernando at Center Hill, Lake Cormorant at Horn Lake, Whitehaven at South Haven, Lewisburg is headed to Oxford to play Lafayette. Olive Branch is at Kosciuszko, North Point hosts Mitchell, Arlington at Collierville, Bartlett at Houston, Briarcrest at St. Benedict, Father Ryan at MUS, Brentwood Academy at Christian Brothers, 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Heights host Pillow Academy tonight. And most of these games start at 7 o'clock. So y'all have a fun night watching these Mid-South teams.
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0: Beth in the afternoon at Argo and Beth on the socials. You know we're all about the free concerts, Beth.
1: Absolutely.
0: Got another free concert to tell you about now.
1: Okay.
0: Shinfest is back, presented by OnX. It's going to be at the Radiance Amphitheater, the Memphis Botanic Gardens on Saturday, October 24th, which is a great way to kick off waterfowl season with live music from Nate Smith.
1: Yes, Nate Smith. Look, Nate Smith, when we were going back through all of the Nate Smith songs the other day,
0: he's got a bunch of songs.
1: It's going to be a great show with Nate Smith, and it's free. And, you know, you can go around to all the different vendors.
0: We had a blast last year. Me and the kids had a blast. All about waterfowl, and it's music, it's films, it's food, drinks, vendors. The huge Shin tent will be out there, and it's a lot of fun. Duck calling contest. And here's the best part, Beth. It's free.
1: It's free.
0: It's absolutely free. So this is great.
1: And you can go and get free stuff because all those vendors set up will be passing out free stuff.
0: Yes.
1: And you'll get to check it all out.
0: We want to thank Gunner for making sure that admission is free. 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
1: Hopefully it'll be cool by then.
0: It surely will be.
2: Clearing a few things up as Memphis traffic still running a little slow on the south leg of 240. 240 west at Mill Branch, crash working. Elvis Presley Boulevard at East Brooks Road in Whitehaven, accident working. And Houston Levee Road at Wolf River Road, Collierville, accident working as well. I'm Michael Higgins with your total traffic.
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10: Cooler temperatures are still 4 or 5 days away. Between now and then, we've got a scorching hot weekend. Temperatures tonight drop into the 70s. We'll be back near 100 degrees both Saturday and Sunday afternoon. Stay cool. Take care of yourself. From WRG News Channel 3, I'm Chief Meteorologist Tyler Eliason.
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2: Kicks 106, Argo and Beth and Kojo, God bless Texas. Look, I just saw a funny, I'm starting to see all the memes and the signs for the LSU Ole Miss game.
3: I know, I love them. I've been seeing them too.
2: Somebody put one up right by the Lafayette County sign there. It said, beat Loser State University. Oh, no. It has begun, Beth.
3: Oh, it's all in good fun. You know, we were also talking about when LSU comes down, they're going to be cooking, like, gumbo.
2: Oh, yeah. They're bringing all of the seafood.
3: Oh, it's going to be so good. You know, yeah. It's going to smell great down there.
2: And, you know, the Grove always does. Because people are grilling out and cooking down there. It's just going to be a fun time. And, of course, everybody will be tuned in tomorrow morning. ESPN Game Day is live from the Grove in Oxford.
3: We'll get to see it. You know, Oxford always looks great on TV.
2: It does.
3: It's just so pretty.
2: It does. We were on the way down there yesterday for that concert, Ella Langley. And I was like, Beth, why did they decide to put this college in the middle of nowhere out here?
3: I don't know why you asked me that. I don't have a good answer. I didn't know what to say.
2: Well, it's the center of the college football universe right now, so be careful and have fun.

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1: I knew I'd see her around. I'd be at some party, she'd show up and I'd be walking out. Or across some parking lot, hiding behind her sister. I'd look up, she'd be at the red light beside me in that white Maxima with the sticker on the back. I'd act

These county lines closing in on me. I see them everywhere together. It's hitting a little too close to home. She's so far gone, but she didn't go far.

0: Kix 106 with Argo and Beth at Argo and Beth on the socials. That's where you can find the complete list of things going on this weekend. And there is a lot going on.
1: It's a bunch of stuff. A lot of the fall events have started back up, like at the Agri Center, the corn maze, the Zubu. All that stuff is going on.
0: Yeah, when you said Zubu is going on, and then you listed a whole bunch of live music that's going on,
1: too.
0: There's a lot of bands
1: at
0: different venues.
1: At the Shell.
0: Yeah.
1: Like everywhere.
0: Yeah. A lot of fun. So go.
1: B-Pack, G-Pack, all of them.
0: All of them. And if you have an event, make sure you let us know. 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
2: Good Friday afternoon. South leg of 240 showing an accident, 240 eastbound at Lamar Avenue. Otherwise, traffic flow is starting to thin out, and our traffic across the way doing good. Now, 240, where that accident is at Lamar, 240 east from 55 to I-40 is about a five-minute delay for a 14-minute ride. I'm Michael Higgins with your total traffic.
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2: Cooler temperatures are still 4 or 5 days away. Between now and then, we've got a scorching hot weekend. Temperatures tonight drop into the 70s. We'll be back near 100 degrees both Saturday and Sunday afternoon. Stay cool. Take care of yourself. From WRG News Channel 3, I'm Chief Meteorologist Tyler Eliason.
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0: 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So it's Bird Friday.
1: Yeah.
0: With the Humane Society of Memphis and Shelby County. Hey, Suzanne.
2: Hey there.
0: Glad to have you and Jaden.
2: Yes, you're more glad to have Jaden, but that's cool. He is a sweet. He's a one and 2 months old puppy. Well, he's a teenager. So beautiful brindle color, beautiful white patch, friendly, was great in the car. He was adopted from us as a puppy, and they had to return him. They just couldn't care for him anymore. So we always take everybody back if we need to. No questions asked. So he's waiting for his forever home. He would love to run with
1: this you. This is a great family dog. You can tell.
0: His temperament.
1: He's smiling. He's happy.
2: Yeah, he's very
1: He loves being here right now.
2: Mm-hmm. He's a good boy.
1: So if we want to adopt him, what do we have to do?
2: Oh, goodness. Go to memphishumane.org. Click on the adopt button. It's red. It's big. And then fill out the form, and you can say, put Jaden's name in the title, J-A-D-E-N, or Caden. No, it's just Jaden, not Braden or Caden.
0: Or Hayden.
2: Yeah.
0: High school baseball team roster.
2: You can name him anything that rhymes with that, and he'll answer.
0: Yeah.
2: And get it approved, and get a meeting, bring your family, bring your pets. And take him home. That's wonderful.
1: That easy. We're getting ready for Paw Prints. It's next Saturday, just about a week out. Are y'all ready?
2: Yes. I've ordered really good weather. It looks like it's promising.
0: It looks nice, doesn't it?
2: The heat dome will be gone by then.
0: Yeah. Bye-bye, heat dome.
2: So it's going to be a harvest moon, so it'll be a beautiful night.
0: Oh, so pretty.
2: The auction, now that you guys have gotten this very cool thing, is great. We have great food. We're going to have a tequila cocktail. Tequila Tabby.
0: Yes.
2: We got great food from Donaldson's and Bright Investments sponsored and helped make the whole thing possible.
0: Well, we are super excited. That's next Saturday, the 26th, and you can still get tickets at memphishumane.org.
2: There's four tickets left.
0: Four tickets!
1: Wow. And the silent auction. We're donating some Ella Langley items. You know, she just played here. So we've got concert merchandise and a bunch of other stuff, too. There's a great silent auction, a great live auction. It's going to be a lot of fun.
0: So many good auction items.
1: And then real quick, talk about the vaccination clinic. That's coming up in a couple of weeks.
2: October 3rd, we ask that you register online before so we have enough vaccines pulled because we need to prep them. I didn't know that, but yeah, they do get prepped. And then if your dog or cat is not fixed, it's $20. If they've been neutered or sprayed already, it's $10, and it's all your essential vaccines. So it's a great way to like get that handled. We have little giveaways, and just bring the dog and have fun.
1: MemphisHumane.org. That's where you can go sign up. That's where you can adopt. That's where you can find out about all the things that are going on. Suzanne, thank you for coming by.
2: Thank you for having us.
0: Thank you, Suzanne.
1: Kix 106.

0: Kix 106, Argo and Beth in the afternoon. Somebody called us earlier to talk about Garth Brooks and how he did that show last week as UConn Jack. Yeah, and of course she called to remind us. She said that's a Canadian whiskey.
1: Okay, yeah. Is he from UConn, Oklahoma?
0: Oklahoma, yeah. So she was putting two and two together. That was the Garth Brooks code
1: name.
0: How he got his code name.
1: And
0: I wonder if he'll do any more of those like small shows where he just pops into a club and nobody knows about it.
1: I hope so.
0: That'd be kind of wild, wouldn't it?
1: Yeah.
0: I mean, he's doing a bunch of sold out stadium shows, too.
1: What a cool way to see Garth Brooks, because that's a tiny, these are like small venues, you know?
0: Well, it is Friday, Beth, and we're talking Garth Brooks.
1: Friday.
0: So let's get the blender going. Here's a couple of pina coladas.

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1: What's up, y'all? I'm Coe Wetzel with my new song with Ella Langley, Jaded. It's Your Music Plus.
0: Coe Wetzel on growing up in Pittsburgh, Texas.
1: Pittsburgh, Texas, man. Yeah, it was great. I feel like I owe so much to that small town in Texas. And, just taught me a lot about life and kind of made me the man that I am today. So every time I go back, it feels like I never left. So it's

0: That was Co Wetzel featuring Ella Langley with Jaded. It's Your Music Plus, sponsored by Gusto.
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7: Mid-South weather. Cooler temperatures are still 4 or 5 days away. Between now and then, we've got a scorching hot weekend. Temperatures tonight drop into the 70s. We'll be back near 100 degrees both Saturday and Sunday afternoon. Stay cool. Take care of yourself. 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

0: Kix 106, his name is McCoy Moore. Forget we ever met. Argo and Beth, we will see you out and about this weekend.
1: We'll be out and about. We'll see you at Cooper Young tomorrow.
0: Yes, and you might catch us down there in Oxford for game day.
1: Yeah, look for us.
0: I'm talking about going just to jump up and down in the background and be on TV.
1: Just photobomb.
0: Be wilding with everybody back there. And the guest picker tomorrow is Morgan Freeman. Yeah. That's going to be great. Or as Beth said, it could be Morgan Wallen and Morgan Freeman.
1: It could be.
0: It might be. Beth, I love you.
1: I love you too. We love y'all. Have a wonderful weekend.
0: Yep.
1: Stay cool.
0: Thanks for being part of the Kix 106 family. Bev Rainey is next.

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